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0: Mr. B here, inviting you to join me on Mondays between 7 and 9 for 2 hours of alternative 80s. 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
2: 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She's going for 54% on this one. 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Gary Hoskinson says, not got any lucky knickers. 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

Only Mr. B here, wandering into Interrupt Proceedings to tell you all about the rock show that takes place here on Erewash Sound every Tuesday between 7 and 9. We'll have our featured artist or album, and we'll also have The Epic, as well as Then and Now, a tune from an artist from way back in the day and one from nowadays. Yeah, running down the drain. It's also the weekly journey through 7 decades of rock. 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
3: In the Sky News Centre at 5, Arsenal's fans still have plenty to cheer about despite cruelly missing out on winning the Champions League for the first time. The club are holding an open-top bus parade in London later to celebrate clinching the Premier League title the day after a 4-3 defeat on penalties to Paris Saint-Germain. The supporters are remaining positive.
4: Unfortunately, we have to take on the chin, happy that we're Premier League champions. Hopefully, we can go next year or do bigger and better things.
5: I feel like the team did well, but I guess we should have held on to the lead.
6: We make a chance. Sabe!

0: situation where employers are asking for work experience, but of course they haven't had the opportunity to get work experience. So, and this is where they get really frustrated.
1: The number of people who've died after getting into difficulties in water during the heat wave has risen to 14. A 19-year-old who'd been at Balderton Lake in Nottinghamshire on Thursday died yesterday after being taken to hospital. A suspected case of Ebola is being investigated in Brazil. It follows a warning from the head of the World Health Organization that the disease is spreading relatively quickly in the Democratic Republic of Congo. And Liverpool are expected to begin formal talks with Adoni Iraola about becoming their next boss. He's believed to be the front runner to replace Arne Slot, who was sacked yesterday. That's the latest. I'm Laura Safe.
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1: Mr. B here, just wandering in to interrupt proceedings on This Ear Wireless to tell you about the Retro Show on Sundays. 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
0: Well, I never thought you'd fix it. I must admit that's grand. Now put it down and come in for tea.
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0: 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Generally speaking, 80s that you hardly ever hear on the wireless, if at all. And we'll throw the old familiar one in every now and again, just to keep the old span of attention going. We'll have a featured artist or a featured album, and also we shall be entering the 12-inch zone. All I want to do is see you. That's Alternative 80s. It's every Monday between 7 and 9, only here on Erewash Sound.
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3: From the Sky News Centre at 8. There have been more than 400 arrests across France after football fans clashed with police following Arsenal's defeat to PSG in the Champions League final in Paris. Footage on social media shows crowds running through the streets, shops being vandalised and fireworks being thrown. Arsenal were beaten by Paris Saint-Germain on penalties after the match ended 1-1 in extra time. Midfielder Declan Rice says it's natural the team feels disappointed.
4: To get the Premier League over the line was a dream come true, and to do this tonight would have been extra special. It wasn't meant to be. That's football. We're gutted, but look, we move on. There's been so many top players who've taken so many years to win their first Champions League, and this is the way it is.
3: The team will take part in an open-top bus parade in North London this afternoon to celebrate winning the Premier League title a week ago. The number of people who've died after getting into trouble in waters around the UK during the heatwave has risen to 15. The body of a man was recovered from the River Yare in Norfolk yesterday. The government's employed the former boss of Marks and Spencer to help tackle youth unemployment. Mark Boland's being tasked with delivering the Youth Guarantee Scheme that'll give 18 to 21-year-olds a job, training or access to education. The head of Wizz Air UK says it's not worth jeopardising your holidays by arriving at the airport too late. Passengers are being warned to get to European airports up to 3 hours early due to new security checks. Yvonne Moynihan says it's better to be safe than sorry.
5: Some airports are very prepared. Others are suffering glitches. They have experienced a lot of delays. However, because of the fragmented approach, that's why we would still say, regardless of where you're going, still arrive early. It's just not worth taking the risk.
3: And the UK's largest train operator, Govia Thameslink, is back in public ownership. 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That's the latest. I'm Jenny Barsby.
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0: Who's got kids?
1: Who's got kids with them in the studio right now? You're going to say good morning, Elsa.
2: Good morning.
1: So you came in on Tuesday afternoon, didn't you?
2: Yes,
1: And you've been very well behaved.
2: I'm just
1: cool. We are now. God, it's been warm, hasn't it?
0: Yeah.
1: It's been very, very warm. And we went to Granny's house.
2: We did.
1: And we rolled and we got fed.
2: Oh, that was good.
1: Does anybody else's grandparents just feed them for Britain? Because my mum feeds you and your sisters like there's no tomorrow, doesn't she?
2: Absolutely.
1: Coming up on the show today, then, thank you for joining us. By the way, I have not got one, not two, but three interviews for you from across Erin Wash, Derbyshire, Nottinghamshire for you to enjoy. You may have heard Christian Cunningham a couple of weeks ago. Little Shop of Horrors is just finished its run up at Newcastle and it is finally coming down to Derby Theatre to be precise. I'll be catching up with him after 9 o'clock this morning. Gez Addictive. Now, if you are a grassroots musician based in and around the Derby or Nottingham area, to be honest with you, he works nationally and internationally, but you will probably know his name. He runs two CICs purely to support independent music artists. Hey, he even worked with the Struts before they were known and cool and now living in LA. Alpha Pro and Fuzz Music Services are his two CICs. I'll be chatting with him just after 9 o'clock this morning about what grassroots musicians need now in these days to be seen, to be heard and to be enjoying their art form. And before 8:30 this morning, I'll be chatting with Chronic Insanity. They're amazing. They set up as a drama troupe. I feel like I'm putting them down. Apologies, it's not meant that way. When they were students, and they've just grown and grown and grown, and the live events, performances don't do it justice, live events that they put on across the East Midlands are not to be missed. We have, of course, got two, I think, joyful tracks, and I've got a song to sing in the shower for you. It's all happening here on Erin Wash Sound. Before that, though, let's play some music. Here's Bruno Mars.

0: Love music, love era watch. That was Bruno Mars. It's just gone 20 past 8. Sunday, the 31st of May. You're listening to Kirsty. Good morning.
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0: Love music, love Erewash. That was The Weeknd. You're listening to Kirsty with Arts on Toast here on Sunday Breakfast on Erewash Sound. And we are heading over to Nottingham to a fabulous company called Chronic Insanity. They are bringing back their much-loved five-star show, Apple of Discord, for five nights only this July. Step into a world of gods and mortals. It's when the gods gather for a wedding and there's chaos is never far behind. It's a wedding, isn't it? Let's be honest. Experience the legendary myth that sparked the Trojan War. This ambitious, it is ambitious, immersive production. That's the only way I can describe it. And it's coming from an award-winning Nottingham Theatre Company. I was able to have a chat with Chronic Insanity to find out more.
1: Tell me about you lot. I've never heard of you, and you're fabulous.
2: No, oh, thank you. We tell stories in traditional spaces, in found spaces, in cultural heritage spaces, in digital online spaces. We're just as home doing a play up at the Edinburgh Fringe or at the Nottingham Playhouse as we are over WhatsApp, in your email inbox, or in a side of a museum, a castle, a park, anywhere we can tell stories in front of audiences. That's where you find us.
1: This is what I love. And you're so accessible, and it's so beautiful to be able to use that word as it's meant to be used. Does that make any sense?
2: Yeah, absolutely. Yeah.
1: So for your audience, for your cast, for your crew, was that always what you wanted when you started up?
2: Yeah. When we started, we were doing a lot of kind of amateur theatre, student theatre, and we realised that there was more that we wanted to do that couldn't really fit into the confines of where we were finding ourselves, right? We wanted to do more ambitious styles of theatre and different types of theatre that were just a bit too different for the places where we were already doing them. And we thought we could do them for not a huge amount of money and probably make them quite quickly, making sure it's not just the same group of people, making sure people can get involved. Anyone who wants to be an artist or is an artist but is struggling to find a place to be an artist, a performer, a writer, a director, a set designer, costume designer, whoever it is, we're just trying to make opportunities. There should be more. We want there to be more. We're going to make them for ourselves, and we're going to make them for other people as well.
1: You said a wonderful thing a second ago of it just being some, I guess my words I appreciate, but a path that you just want to explore and you go and play with. And from what I've read about Apple of Discord, that's exactly what you've gone and done. Tell me about that show.
2: The Apple of Discord is a show that we have done recently and we are redoing and restaging very much by popular demand. It's a large-scale immersive show where we are in the beautiful People's Hall in Nottingham City Centre. It's a Grade 2 listed building. It's been around for over, 200 years. And we are telling a story about Greek mythology, about a wedding between a god and a mortal that is interrupted by a god and completely disrupted and thrown off the rails. And then the consequences of that, both for the mortals and for the gods as they try and fight over who is the fairest. Eventually, this leads to war and discontent amongst the gods, but maybe kind of joy as the gods are distracted amongst the mortals and they're no longer being tortured by them. We had a cast of 30 performers, all playing different characters from Greek mythology, gods, heroes, as well as kind of history storytellers and philosophers, all sorts of different people. And the audience can watch the theatre. They can talk to the characters and interact with them. They can go on quests to try and help the characters achieve their aims, or they can sit downstairs and watch our 3-hour cabaret that also goes on as part of this whole show. There's genuinely something for everybody.
1: And you're the director, and you've just said cast of 30. You've just told me multiple rooms. How the hell do you orchestrate all of that?
2: It's really difficult. I mean, we've worked in all sorts of places. We've worked with all sorts of challenges. We don't have any regular funding, and this show had no funding. So we had to find a way to kind of make a big, ambitious, complicated idea work, but with a group of volunteers and without having any money other than the ticket sales that we were going to be promised eventually once the show was over. Yeah. And we made it work. The show went really well.

0: being immersive, I'm guessing maybe not your plot. I don't know. Tell me, does it change every night?
1: We have bits that stay the same in order to kind of give us that, I guess, scaffolding to then do some improvised and devised and changing stuff every night as well. I think a lot of the audience's favourite moments were bits that aren't in the script. They're bits that they behave in a certain way. A character improvises a reaction to that. That branches off a new tangent. And now there's a new bit of the story for that evening that takes place. We had audience members helping the characters with their problems, teaching the characters how to dance, how to write poetry, drawing the characters as they life modeled. We had audience members, you know, writing jokes, running quests, buying us a wedding cake, all sorts of things. It was great. It was, yeah, all of the best elements were always happening as things that we didn't necessarily have planned, but we gave our performers the kind of license to, if you're in the moment and you see an opportunity to make something really special happen for an audience member, then go off script, take that opportunity. This is not about our writers having an ego boost by having their words heard by people. This is about making a great experience for the audience. And if that means you've got to ignore everything we've said, everything you've learned, everything, all the direction I've made in order to make something cool happen, go do that. And that worked phenomenally well.
0: I love that you're doing Greek mythology. I don't suppose the subjects that come up on that are sort of resonating with your 21st century audience at all, are they?
1: Quite a lot, yeah. Choosing the idea of the world of the gods agreeing to a wedding with one hero in the world of the mortals, because their power is waning, they want to be seen, and so the belief in them can be bolstered. There's a show of sort of like, hey, we still exist, still believe in us. And I think there are parallels to draw there between a lot of 21st century politics with late stage collapsing power structures that people still desperately want you to believe in and to support implicitly or explicitly. So there's definitely stuff, even though these are all stories, like, this is a myth that exists. It's thousands of years old, and yet it's incredibly relevant to the world we're in at the moment.
2: Chronic Insanity are bringing Apple of Discord to a limited 5-night run at the People's Hall over in Nottingham. It's the city centre. It's dead easy to get to. Tickets are on sale now. It got 5 stars last year, and I have absolutely no doubt that it will do it again. To book tickets, you can head to the Chronic Insanity website, or if you use Instagram, have a look at Chronic Insanity. Give them a follow, see their link tree, and all the details that you need are on there. But what is their joyful track, I can hear you ask? This is a pretty special one, and it's an absolute joy to be able to play.
1: I am in a few days' time getting married.
0: Which is great. You need to fit in.
1: Just one other thing that's happening. There's a song that we're doing for our first dance, which is great. There is a cover version of Run Away With Me by Carly Rae Jepsen, which is sort of like done this crazy genre change reharmonization thing to it. It starts off sounding very kind of odd and strange, but then as it goes on and on, it gets more kind of, you get more, and it encourages you to sort of believe in it and trust in it, and it gets a little more kind of layered, and by the end of it, it's just this massive, I don't know, emotional explosion of stuff that complements the original song and adds all these other qualities and elements to it. And it's just, I think, yeah, sums up a lot of joy for me of finding somebody and having this feeling that other people don't get, and then slowly people realizing as they spend more and more time with it what that means and how glorious it is.

0: gorgeous chill track for you this Sunday morning. Ella Langley, Choosing Texas. Now, don't go anywhere because I've got that song to sing in the shower. And Elsa knows exactly what we're going to be playing this Sunday morning.
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0: It's coming up to 8:55 this Sunday, the 31st of May. That was Beyonce. Before that, we had Love Changes. Now, Elsa.
1: Yes.
0: Good morning. Do you want to pull your mic down so that you're not as... There you go. Is that better?
1: Yes, it is.
0: You're not stretching like a giraffe now, are you, my darling?
1: Not anymore.
0: Not anymore. What have you chosen for this this morning's songs to sing in the shower?
1: I have chosen Die on This Hill by Sienna Spyro.
0: It's a nice, joyful, upbeat one to see into the Sunday morning, isn't it? Stay with us here on Our Awesome. After 9 o'clock, I've still got that interview with Gez Addictive and that third interview with Christian Cunningham of the Little Shop of Horrors. 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Good morning.

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3: From the Sky News Centre at 9. Hundreds of people have been arrested across France after Paris Saint-Germain's Champions League victory against Arsenal. Cars were set on fire and shops vandalised in the capital, with riot police called in to help contain the violence. Mikel Arteta's side were beaten 4-3 on penalties by PSG, but he says he can't fault his Premier League winners.
4: If I tell them 1 million times thank you, it's not going to be enough. And it's not because we won the Premier League, and it's not because we played the Champions League final in the manner that we've done. It's because the joy and the moments that we have lived together every single day, and that's above anything else.
3: Thousands of fans are expected to gather in North London later for an open-top bus parade to celebrate Arsenal's top-flight title. A 15th person's now died after getting into trouble in waters during the hot weather. Emergency services recovered the body of a man in his 40s from the River Yare in Norfolk yesterday afternoon. The former head of Marks and Spencers has been drafted in to try and get more young people into work. Mark Boland will advise the government on how to expand opportunities in employment, training or education. The UK's largest train operator, Govia Thameslink, is back in public ownership. The company's services account for one in six journeys across Britain. Forecasters are warning of a wet end to the month after the record-breaking heatwave in parts of the country. Western and northern England particularly will see heavy showers. And Liam Eslick from the Met Office has this warning for drivers.
5: It has been incredibly dry this summer, so any heavy, intense rainfall is likely to cause some surface water issues. It's going to take some time for that soil to moisten up and allow it to drain properly. So any heavy, intense rainfall will likely run off and will cause some issues.
3: Donald Trump says he got a perfect score on his recent cognitive tests. The US president's written on Truth Social, saying the result shows he has extreme intelligence. That's the latest. I'm Jenny Barsby.
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7: Don't forget to tell them that Erewash

It's just coming up to 9:10 Sunday morning. Thank you for joining me. Now, are you a grassroots musician? Perhaps you are playing your first festival this summer. This is an interview that you are not going to want to miss. Gez Addictive. If you are in the Derby music scene, you'll probably already have heard of him. He runs Alpha Pro and Fuzz Music. He runs them both as not-for-profits because he wants to see grassroots musicians succeed. He doesn't agree in corporate profits. What he does here in Derby is make sure that the music scene, along with many, many others within that community, keep it

0: alive. Have you heard of Bloodstock Festival? Have you heard of the Struts? Those are two, just two, promoters, people, bands that Gez works with. I was able to find out what the difference is between his two CICs, Fuzz and Alpha Pro.
1: Alpha Pro is the studio, so that's where I do anything that requires anything tangible. So that's rehearsal space. That's where we do all the like equipment hire for gigs, festivals, anything that you can kind of, that's got a physical element. Fuzz Music is my management company. That's where I do like management and consultation for artists or anybody that needs help. So that's like more non-tangible stuff. So intellectual property, strategy, that, you know, kind of all that kind of thing.
0: Yeah. What made you set them up as a CIC? That's awesome.
1: To get funding to develop artists. So looking at, obviously I've got contact with a lot of artists in the city. So it's, you know, using that as a vehicle where artists can't necessarily get funding themselves because it's, you know, the application process and whatnot. So the idea originally was to just to, you know, be a vehicle for that. So I could get hold of the funding on behalf of artists and then be like, right, let's do the thing. So then with Alpha Pro, we're very hands-on, we're always just trying to help artists. So it's like, well, all right, let's set us up in a position where if there's funding available, we can access it and then try and pass that on to artists.
0: Has the grassroots music scene changed across Derby?
1: Yeah, it's changed up and down the country. You know, sometimes you have like at the minute, everything's struggling up and down the UK in terms of grassroots music. Venues are shutting left, right and centre. That's a national thing. That's a cost of living issue. But then obviously you get more localised issues that, you know, create boom and bust scenarios. You know, Derby is constantly kind of tracking whatever goes on elsewhere, nationally, I would say. But it's, you know, here we are. I'm 22 years in. There's other people that are long established. So it's doable.
0: And you have taught, like you said, you've toured nationally, internationally. You've decided to base yourself in Derby for the last 20 plus years. What band have you just watched grow over the years and go, okay, that is the blueprint. That's how you do it.
1: Well, it's an interesting question. So I wouldn't say it's the blueprint, but the one that kind of obviously exploded the most is the Struts. Yeah. So how they kind of did it wasn't necessarily how a lot of other bands would do it. But it is how a lot of people do it, whereby there was a concept of a product first. And then that got investment before they were kind of launched as a, as an entity, if you like. It was all put together. You know, they were rehearsing and writing and so on and so forth. And, you know, that the demos were sent off and the deal was signed. And, I mean, that's the way that a lot of bands are doing it now.

0: band and perfect scenario, and you ring up and said, I've got a space for you next week. And they go, yeah, all right. What's the top three things you need from them for that gig to just run smoothly for you as a promoter?
1: As a promoter, so can I cheat? So they need an asset pack, can be one thing. and we'll split that down, what that means. And then just like a tech spec. And also they just need a professional attitude.
0: Yes.
1: So in your asset pack, these days we're living in multimedia world. So you can't just send one photo and a logo.
0: Is that what?
1: Your logo's got to be transparent for a start.
0: Yes.
1: So it's got to be transparent PNG. I would say to bands, have two logos. You want whatever your logo looks like. So if it's like a long square one or whatever like that, that's great. But if you want to put that in profile pictures on social media, it's going to get cropped. So have a badge logo as well.
0: Yep.
1: Have something or something that identifies you like that as well. So either the initials or whatever. So have that and have it in, you know, different colors. So it's going to have a black one and a white one or whatever. But also in your asset pack, you obviously need a bio. This is a bit of a spoiler. Promoters, magazines aren't going to rewrite all your stuff for you. It's not done like that. You know, this is, you know, blowing up the media kind of thing, but it's just copy and paste. So whatever you write, that's going to get copy and pasted. Make it be good. Do it in third person. And have some videos in there. Just in your asset pack, a few reels. If you've got stuff coming up, your asset pack should be updated whenever you've got stuff going on. Have your reels ready that promote what stuff's coming up. And then I can overlay that, you know, CapCut. I can put something in there. You see, wow, this is coming out. See these guys at the Vic or the Airy Dog. When you, after that, do your new set of reels for when you've got your next release coming out, you know. Think about the things that make you want to go and see as a band or an artist. Think about the things that you look at that make you think, oh, yeah, I'll go and see that.
0: Yeah.
1: It ain't just a picture with a logo.
0: Yeah.
1: It's like, oh, wow, that looks slick. What we can do as a promoter, we can push that to an audience and be like, look at these guys, these are ace. But you know how to best package yourself, and it's dead easy to do.
0: 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Now, I know what you're thinking. What did Gez choose for his joyful track this Sunday morning? It's over 4 minutes long, so I'm going to leave you hanging, but it will be coming next here on Erewash Sound.
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0: Ez's joyful track was not U2. I still haven't found what I'm looking for, but I bet it's something you were least expecting. And I have to admit, the reason why I just brought an absolute smile to my face.
1: Do you know what? The first thing that came into my head, and people are always surprised, because I think a lot of people think I'm like a metalhead or a punk or whatever, which, you know, I'm into all that. But I love all music. I love pop music. And the one that's got to be a banger is Uptown Funk. When it first came out, it was like, songs come out and you're like, this is a banger. And I went up to Scarborough to see one of my favourites on one of these all days, one of these 80s all days. I went to see Five Star, and the headliner was Rick Astley. And I was open to seeing a bit of Rick Astley. I thought, obviously, you know, a bit cheesy, but whatever. And I'll tell you what, he was mega. He was real good. And he finished with he had a full band, and he finished with Uptown Funk. It's a banging song, and he did it proper good. And it was like, what a great day. That was a real...

0: Love music, love Erewash, Ciao Adios, Anne Marie. Now then, Christian Cunningham, if you are in the arts community here in Derby, it's a name you'll probably know. Whether he is Buttons for You in the annual pantomime over at Derby Arena, whether he is one of the co-directors of KT Studios, a performing arts academy that offers BTEC and diplomas here in Derby, or whether it is currently as the lead in Little Shop of Horrors. I mentioned earlier this morning, didn't I? It's got 4 and 5 star absolute beautiful rave reviews. It's directed by Derby Theatre's very own Sarah Brigham. Interactive captioning is just standard. You don't need, if you are deaf or hard of hearing, you don't even have to book in for a special evening. You can book in for the entire run. It is involved in every single performance. It's dazzling. Production of the cult classic Little Shop of Horrors is deliciously dark, delightfully tongue-in-cheek, and basically it's a musical that has charmed many audiences for over 40 years. But what I wanted to know is how Christian managed to land the park of Seymour.
1: So, Derby Theatre, love an actor muso show, right? All of a sudden, Little Shop of Horrors was a thing. And I saw it announced and I was like, oh, yeah, that's going to be fun. Didn't think about it. And then I was having a chat with my friend. It was like, oh, are you going to go in for it? And I was like, no, I'm just a performing arts teacher nowadays. Do you know what I mean? For my own business and that's that. I got home one night and thought, hang on, this is a musical on my doorstep. And I am like gunning for regional theatre. And so I just sent them an email. I said, look, I'd love to be seen for it. They sent me the self-tape material. Then I had an email back saying like, oh, we'd love to recall you. We'll send you some recall material and that's that. It's like, wow, this is great. And then randomly one day was in the middle of panto rehearsals. It was like week one or two. And I saw my watch, my phone was going with a random number. Got to the next break and went to my phone. And you know, sometimes on your phone, it tells you who it might be based off of like someone in an email.
0: Yeah.
1: It's, like, oh, it's Debbie O'Brien casting. She's like, hi, Christian. We're just sending you an offer through for Little Shop of Horrors. And I was like, huh? What? She was like, yeah, the team are really happy. I was like, oh, like, I thought I was getting recall material. She was like, no, they don't say anything else. And also on that vocal, she'd not said the word Seymour. So I was like, I look forward to it. What am I doing? Like, and she was like, Seymour, you auditioned for Seymour. And I was like, yes, yes, I did. What? And then, right, so then that's, I was like, I don't understand. Ran into the rehearsal room. Everybody was screaming for me. It was the most joyous day. And then, yeah, and then I was like, oh my God, like, I'm going to be playing a lead in my hometown. Like, that's mega. And then Amina was announced and I thought, what a star she is. And then the rest of the cast, I was thinking, oh my God, this is kind of fun.
0: What are your hopes for the production for the East Midlands?
1: A really good night's entertainment. That's what I'm excited for Derby Theatre, is it feels like this is a title where it's a night out. It's entertainment. It's good fun. You can forget the world outside. You've not got to think too hard. Realistically, it's a man-eating plant. It's bloody gore. Like, it's ridiculous. It does tackle some themes. It tackles some, like, quite like difficult themes, if I'm honest. There's a quite difficult theme of domestic violence and things like that. I am excited for Derby to have a musical with this budget, this cast.
0: This is going to be up there.
1: It's going to be really good. Also, I've never met anybody that doesn't like Little Shop of Horrors.
0: I was going to ask, what do you think?
1: Everyone loves this show. The music gets you going, the story, like the characters, everybody can relate to someone along the way. Sarah's then putting in creative captioning as well, like in like comic book style. Like, it's going to be mega. And also, then all the actors, I'm going to look like the fool. All the actors play the instruments as well. Like,
0: you can play piano.
1: Yeah, slightly. I'll be the one in the triangle. Little shop, ding, little shop, horrors, little shop, ding. I can't wait.
0: I've listened to that interview so many times and it's that bit where he pretends to be a triangle that gets me every single time. Little Shop of Horrors, it opened at Derby Theatre last night. It is there for the next couple of weeks. There are a limited amount of tickets left. You can head to the Derby Theatre website now to book your tickets. It's there until this Saturday, the 20th of June. You are in for an absolute treat. This is one you are not going to want to miss.
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0: Have you had fun?
1: I have. It's been great.
0: You've been a lovely producer. I've realised that you've not really been on air this morning, have you? But I think you made up for it on Tuesday. Thank you for joining us this morning. The lovely Ian Perry is on his way. Paul Gadsby's got you sorted at lunch, and then Mr. B will be seeing you through your Sunday afternoon with The Retro Show. If you have enjoyed any of the interviews from this morning, then you can head to Erewash Sound, listen again, or the Arts Untoast podcast. I think we've got just about enough time for a couple more tracks before Ian Perry takes over the waves at 10 o'clock, and I'm going to kick you off the next 10 minutes with Billy Myers.

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4: From the Sky News Centre at 10. More than 400 people have been arrested across France as Paris Saint-Germain fans celebrated their Champions League win over Arsenal. Police and supporters clashed with fireworks and flares thrown at officers. It went to penalties in the French capital before PSG took the title for the second year in a row. Arsenal boss Mikel Arteta described the loss as very tough to accept, but Portuguese midfielder Vitinha says the best team won.
5: I think normally when you say we are the best or... It's not cool to say it, but right now we can say we are the best in the world, we are the best in Europe.
4: The body of a man has been recovered from the River Yare in Norfolk. 15 people are now known to have died in UK waters since the start of the current heatwave. Officials are continuing to warn that open water is exceptionally dangerous. The former head of Marks and Spencers has been drafted in to try and get more young people into work. Mark Boland will advise the government on how to expand opportunities for those aged between 18 and 21. A recent report suggested 1 in 8 young people weren't in jobs, training or education. The Work and Pensions Secretary Pat McFadden says Mr. Boland previously founded an organisation which encouraged employment.
6: An organisation called Movement to Work, which has been responsible for getting 200,000 young people into work, and he did it after the riots in 2011. He saw what was happening, and I think the experience that he'll bring to this will be really valuable.
4: Passengers who use Go Via Thames Link Railway are being promised better services going forward. Now it's back in public ownership. It has 4 brands, Southern, Thames Link, Great Northern and Gatwick Express, and accounts for 1 in 6 journeys across Britain. And Scotland fly to the United States today with their World Cup preparations rocked by the withdrawal of key midfielder Billy Gilmour. The Napoli player picked up a knee injury in yesterday's 4-1 win over Curaçao. That's the latest. I'm Jenny Barsby.
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9: 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Surprise, surprise. It's not Ian Perry. I'm covering for Ian because I think he's off on his jollies. We're going to have a lovely Lazy Sunday. So I'm really looking forward to your company. And I'm going to start off with some great music. A little bit of Motown, the OJs. I love music. 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

And that was Annie Lennox with Little Bird. She's good, isn't she? Little known fact about Annie Lennox, she won a scholarship to the Royal Academy of Music in London to study flute and harpsichord and the piano. But she found the environment a little bit too elite and stifling, and she dropped out to take part-time jobs to write her own music. And the rest is history, Annie, isn't it? How are you this Sunday morning? Your perfect lazy Sunday. What is it that you like to do? Do you like to wear your pyjamas all day or go out for breakfast? A full English or just grab a croissant and do whatever you're going to do? A Sunday roast. Are they going out of fashion? Do people have lots of Sunday roasts? I certainly love a Sunday roast. Do you have it at lunchtime or tea time? I tend to have mine at tea time because I like to do things in the day. A nap on the sofa. Oh, yes, in the winter especially. But it's not winter now. It's summer and the sun is shining. And in the studio, it's quite cool. And I brought my cardi with me because I think I'm going to get a little bit chilly in a bit. Yeah, so a perfect lazy Sunday. Mine didn't start off perfectly because I made myself a cup of coffee in a flask to have here, and I thought I'll take a sip of it just as I was about to drive off, and I think I forgot to wash the flask out when I used it before because it tasted awful. So I went to that, you know, that big drive-through that we all know, and bought myself a coffee. And when I was unlocking the doors to come in here, popped the coffee on a wheelie bin. And I don't know if it was a red ant or a red spider. I was chasing it, crawling all over my cup. So my Sunday didn't start off too well at all. And I hope yours is very, very good and lazy. And a very good morning to you, and a good morning to Direct Help and Advice on Bath Street, Ilkeston. They're a member of the Erewash Sound 100 Club Business Directory, and you could get a mention for your business too by signing up at erewashsound.com. Let's have a bit of Alex Warren with Fever Dream.

0: Chaka Khan, Ain't Nobody. Yes, she's classed as the Queen of Soul. She's good, isn't she? Anyway, a competition. This is a good one. Thanks to our friends at the BBC Gardeners World Live and the Good Food Show Summer, we've got two standard adult tickets up for grabs, and they're worth £61 for the Birmingham NEC, and it's on Sunday the 21st of June 2026. 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You just have to simply fill in the form online and submit it. And I have seen some coming through already this morning. The competition closes at 12:30 on Sunday the 7th of June, with the winner being drawn on Lazy Sunday shortly afterwards, and the winner be notified by phone. So get involved now, and a very good luck to you. The top box coming up now. Sorry, the box tops. The box tops coming up next.
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That was Supergrass with All Right. If you've just tuned in, I'm Val Isaacs and I'm sitting in for Ian because Ian is on his jollies. And this is the Lazy Sunday Show. Is your Sunday lazy or are you prepping for the next week? Things like ironing uniforms. Oh, I remember my other half and three children all wore white shirts. And so that was like 20 white shirts ironing, always on a Sunday about tea time. And that's possibly why it's put me off ironing now. And yeah, it's just like I get a steamer and steam it really, really quickly. Meal prepping, do you like to meal prep and do a Sunday roast? Sometimes it takes ages and then they just wolf it down in the matter of seconds and you think, oh, I went to all that effort. And finding missing shoes as well. That was another thing that I had to do, finding missing shoes, because you've got that shoe rack that they're supposed to put the shoes in, but do they? Of course they don't. They don't do anything like that. And the other thing is realising it's Sunday tomorrow. It's Monday tomorrow. Do you ever get that Sunday Monday feeling, or that Monday Sunday feeling, whichever way round it is, but that churning and thinking, oh, I've got another week of work. Well, we're not here for that. We're here to have a lovely lazy Sunday. The sun is shining and I hope your day is going really, really well. Here's Olivia Dean, Man I Need.

0: 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Love music, love Era Wash. 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Why don't you let me know what you're doing? Are you still in bed? Are you under that duvet? Are you walking the dog, making breakfast, listening from work? Yeah, people work on a Sunday. Yes, they do. And a big shout out to them as well. You know, and yeah, they really work hard, especially people in retail. Are you in retail? If you are, let me know if you're working really hard. I'm sure you are. And I do go shopping sometimes on a Sunday, and I'm amazed at how many people go shopping on a Sunday, really. No, we used to. We used to go to the park. But now it seems, we like to go to... I'm trying not to say the supermarkets and just go shopping and that's it. Anyway, text me, let me know what you're doing this this Sunday morning. We've got Sister Sledge coming up and Irene Cara.
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time. Love music, love Erawash, and I want to give a shout out to Sarah in Long Eaton, and she's contacted me and said she's enjoying a bacon sandwich and a second cup of tea whilst listening to Erawash Sound. Well, you are a woman after my own heart. You really are, Sarah. Delicious. I've got cold porridge. Yes, I have. I love it. I know it's one of those unusual things. It's absolutely delicious, and I'm going to have it in the next hour, I think, because I've brought it with me. We have Jordan Sparks now with Tattoo, and we'll have the news coming up. It's 10:50 on a Sunday morning.

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3: From the Sky News Centre at 11. Thousands of Arsenal fans are gathering for their team's parade in North London despite last night's defeat in the Champions League final. Paris Saint-Germain clinched a 4-3 penalty shootout win in Budapest. That means only the Premier League trophy will be lifted today, but midfielder Declan Rice says it's still a time to celebrate.
4: This season, from start to finish, we started in July in Singapore. We're now coming up to July again and the season's just done our 63rd game in all competitions. So look, we're proud of each other. We're proud of how far we've come.
3: Well, 400 people across France were arrested after PSG supporters clashed with police following the match. Cars were set on fire and flares set off in the capital. A 15th person's died after getting into trouble in the water during this week's hot weather. Emergency services recovered the body of a man in his 40s from the River Yare in Norfolk yesterday. A former chief executive of Marks & Spencer has been appointed by the government to get more than 1 million young people into work. Mark Boland will advise on how to deliver the youth guarantee for everyone aged 18 to 21, giving them access to employment, training or education. A recent review warned of a moral and economic crisis posed by the rising number of so-called NEETs. Children's Commissioner Dame Rachel D'Souza says the issue needs to be tackled at an earlier age.
5: They're not getting those early experiences. But they could. If we got schools and employers working together and actually started thinking about really decent bits of vocational education, careers education.
3: Donald Trump says he scored a perfect 30 out of 30 in a cognitive test as part of his latest physical examination. Taking to Truth Social, the US president, who's 79, said this shows he has extreme intelligence. And Manchester United teenager Tyler Fletcher has been called up to the Scotland World Cup squad to replace the injured Billy Gilmore. The Napoli player picked up a knee injury yesterday in their 4-1 win over Curaçao at Hampden Park. That's the latest. I'm Jenny Barsby.
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8: 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We have Tears for Fears next, and Everybody Wants to Rule the World.
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1: Love Music, Love Erewash. Nice to meet you, Miles Smith. And I was dancing all night. Last night I went up to a modern soul by Junction 28, and it was fabulous. Some great, great music. And there were some vinyls for sale there. And guess what? Yes, I had to look through them, and I purchased some as well. And some really good tunes that they were playing there last night. So I really enjoyed it. And I hope I lost, can you lose a pound or two dancing all night? I don't know. It was blooming warm, so I might have sweated it off. I really don't. Anyway, I've started my cold porridge, and shock, you might say, cold porridge, but it's just not normal cold porridge. Quick recipe. It's got to be jumbo oats, and put some Greek yogurt in it and a little bit of milk, and then stick your walnuts, your almonds, your blueberries, your pumpkin seeds and some chai seeds. Mix it all up and it's absolutely delicious. The only thing is that you've got all these chai seeds all over your teeth, and I've done it before. Someone knocks on the door and then you give them a big smile, look in the mirror later, and then you see all these chai seeds stuck in your teeth. Oh, not a good look at all. And

Oh, a big shout out to Sarah and family from Borrowash, and she's busy cooking a Sunday breakfast. Oh, save us a sausage, will you? Wishful thinking, eh? Oh, talking about wishful thinking, it's the king of wishful thinking, and it's Go West. Love music, love Erewash this Sunday morning.

0: Give Me Some Lovin', the Spencer Davis Group. Oh, excuse me. Sorry about that. That was the cold porridge. I want to say good morning to Margaret in Long Eaton, and she's enjoying a cup of tea in the garden whilst listening to Erewash Sound. Have a lovely Sunday, Margaret, and what better way to spend your Sunday? Just sitting in the garden in the sunshine, having a cuppa and listening to Erewash Sound. I also want to say good morning to Long Eaton Art Room on Lime Grove, Long Eaton, and they're a member of the Erewash Sound 100 Club Business Directory. 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Now, do you ever say something and think to yourself, I'm turning into my parents? Yep, it's that thing that, you know, that saying, and all of a sudden at the back of your mind you think, oh, I sound like my mother, or I sound like my father. I've got some crackers for you. Yeah, I'm going to go through a few of them, see if they ring a bell, because I said something the other day and I thought, oh no, I'm sounding like my mother. But before that, let's have Madonna with Crazy For You.
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Isn't that lovely? Love music, love Erewash, everybody's changing. And before that we had Madonna, which she is crazy for you. And I'm Val Isaacs and I'm sitting in for Ian this lazy Sunday morning. And I asked you to text me and get in contact with what you're doing this Sunday morning. And Brian from West Hallen was contacted and says the kettle is on and the crossword is underway. That sounds like a perfect Sunday morning. But crosswords aren't, well, I say they aren't my forte. It's the cryptic ones. You've got to get into the mindset of the person who's constructed the crossword, and I just find them just too challenging sometimes, too challenging. I was talking not long ago about classic mum and dad sayings. It was something that I said that made me think, oh my goodness me, I think I sound like my mother. And I said to my grandchild at the dinner table, there are starving children who would eat that. And I thought, that just sounds like my mother, bless her. And then I thought of some other classic sayings and see if you can relate to them. I'm not made of money, that's one of them. And were you born in a barn? That's when they leave the door open. And because I said so. Now you tell me how anybody could justify that. Because I said so. Is that because they haven't got a reason to tell you something? I have no idea. But I think I might have said it in the past one or two times. Yeah, because I said so. We've got Sixpence None the Richer coming up now with Kiss Me and New York City after that with I'm Doing Fine Now. And that's because I said so here on Erewash Sound.

0: New York City. I'm doing fine now. Love music, love Erewash. I was talking about classic mum and dad sayings, and just made me think when I said something that I thought, that sounds like my mother. And, what have we got? We've got money doesn't grow on trees. And, don't make me come up there. Now, that was pretty frightening, wasn't it, when your mother or father said that? Don't make me come up there. And, yes, if your friends jumped off a cliff, would you? I remember that one very well. If your friends jumped off a cliff, would you? And close the door. I'm not heating the whole street. And you'll understand when you're older. Yeah, well, is that a cop-out? You'll understand when you're older. Is that because you can't explain it in any way? But they're just mum and dad sayings, aren't they? They really are. And what have we got coming up? We've got Michael Jackson with The Way That You Make Me Feel. And, you're a bit of a Swiftie. Yeah, she's coming up as well.
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Oh, that was for the Swifties, Elizabeth Taylor. Yeah, by Taylor Swift. And Michael Jackson, The Way You Make Me Feel. And that was on Air Awash Sound. It is 11:47. And Lucas contacted me and asked me to give a shout out to Nancy and Manny, who are being lazy on this Sunday morning. Well, Nancy and Manny, that's what Sunday mornings are for. So you be as lazy as you want. I was talking about classic mum and dad sayings. And let's have some more. Put a jumper on if you're cold. Oh, yes, that's a good one. If it's cold, do put a jumper on when you need layers on, especially with the price of some utilities nowadays. Who left the lights on? Yes, that's a good one, isn't it? Again, let's save that money and switch those lights off. It'll end in tears. Back in my day. Oh, that's a good one. I hear myself saying that. Back in my day, things were never so expensive. Back in my day, this, that and the other. You treat this place like a hotel. Most young people do, actually. Yeah, I don't know. I think I used to. So all I used to bother about was going out and nothing to do with cleaning or anything like that. Don't sit too close to the television. Oh, yeah, you'll go blind. That was the one. You'll go blind if you sit too close to the TV. Watch your eyes. That was the one. Watch your eyes. Eat your crusts. It'll make your hair curly. Or it'll put hairs on your chest. I've got eyes in the back of my head. Yeah, when you were doing something and you thought you weren't being caught. And you'll catch your death out there. Got to put that coat on, haven't you? And I'm just resting my eyes. And yeah, and that's usually a dad thing, sitting in the armchair, closing his eyes, fast asleep, snoring, and then saying, I was just resting my eyes. Yeah. We have Fine Young Cannibals coming up with Good Thing. And it is 11:49. And I will see you after the news.

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3: From the Sky News Centre at midday. Thousands of Arsenal fans are gathering in North London to watch their team's Premier League victory parade. That's despite losing out in the Champions League final last night to Paris Saint-Germain on penalties. The French side's victory led to violent scenes across France. Local media there say there have been 780 arrests. Arsenal fan and TikTok star Moses Coombe has this advice for those supporters disappointed by yesterday's result.
4: Take today as a sign of things to come, because the fact that we are already in the Champions League final, our first in 20 years, and the fact that we didn't even lose the open play game, we had to lose it in penalties against the best team in the world. Just look at it like we're going to be there again.
3: A search operation's underway after an 11-year-old went missing in the River Don in South Yorkshire. Officers say the boy went into the water in Mexborough yesterday evening. The former head of Marks & Spencer has been drafted in by the government to help get more than a million young people into work. It's after a recent report suggested one in eight 18 to 21-year-olds aren't in jobs, training or education. One of the divers involved in the rescue of a group of villagers from a cave in Laos says it's a miracle so many were able to escape. Five people have been brought to safety, but search efforts are continuing for another two. Mikko Parsi, who's from Finland, helped to bring one man to safety.
5: He was holding my hand and every restriction that came on, he hit his head a few times, he got stuck a few times, but he didn't stress, he didn't panic. If he would, that would be the end of the dive. When we realized that what just happened, that we actually got one out, that means we can get the rest out too, like it actually worked.
3: Donald Trump says his latest cognitive tests show he has extreme intelligence. The US president claims he scored a perfect 30 out of 30. And Manchester United teenager Tyler Fletcher has been called up to Scotland's World Cup squad to replace the injured Billy Gilmour. He picked up a knee injury yesterday in a friendly with Curaçao at Hampden Park. That's the latest. I'm Jenny Barsby.
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Show Me Love. That's actually Robin S. And I said Robin Stone because that is her real name. And yeah, just a little known fact that I was looking up, that the S in Robin S comes from her surname Stone. And she started out singing gospel music before becoming a dance music star. And Robin sang in church and was heavily influenced by gospel music. And Show Me Love, which you've just heard, wasn't an instant worldwide hit. The song was first released in 1990, but it was a remix version in 1993 that became the global smash hit that everyone knows today and that you've just heard. Love music, love Erewash. We've got some great music coming up in this next hour, the final hour till 1 o'clock, when I pass you over. And we have the Tramps now with Hold Back the Night.

0: Taylor Dane, and that's Tell It to My Heart. And before that, we had the Tramps with Hold Back the Night. Some good Motown music. Now, Hold Back the Night. People associate the Tramps with Disco Inferno, but that wasn't their first hit. In fact, years earlier, it was Hold Back the Night was one of the songs where they really enjoyed their success from. But the Disco Inferno was more so because it was associated with Saturday Night Fever soundtrack, and they became global stars because of that. And yeah, I love listening to the Tramps. Some great music from them. And we have Mystique coming up next, and Midge Ure.
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if I was mid-year. Love music, love Erewash. How are you this Sunday morning? I'm Val Isaacs and I'm sitting in for Ian this morning on this final hour. It is 20. Sorry, no, it's not. It's not night time already. It's 12:28. That's it. 12:28. Is it still sunny out there? Because I'm sitting in the studio and the aircon is on and I've gone a little bit chilly. I think I might have to put my cardigan. Anyway, what I've been talking about in this final hour is little known facts and mid-year. Now, did you know that isn't his real name? He was born James Year, and the nickname Midge came from reversing Jim phonetically. There you go. I didn't know that. And I didn't know he was also in Thin Lizzy. He became famous with Ultravox, but before that, he stepped in as a guitarist for Thin Lizzy. And that was in 1979 during their tour. Now, this one I didn't know. Midge co-wrote Yellow Pearl with Phil Lynott. Yellow Pearl, you might say? Well, it became the iconic theme tune for BBC's Top of the Pops throughout much of the 80s. And he had a trip to Ethiopia, which changed his life. And after witnessing famine relief work firsthand, Midge said he returned home and reassessed his lifestyle, including his collection of classic cars and possessions. And he received an OBE for music and charity work in 2005. And Vienna never reached number one. It was quite famous for that song. And one of the biggest surprises in UK chart history. Vienna is considered an all-time classic, but it was kept off the number one spot by, guess what? Can you guess? Shut Up Your Face. Yes, Shut Up Your Face by Joe Dolce. You wouldn't believe it. You couldn't make it up, could you? Of course you couldn't. Anyway, For Once in My Life, Stevie Wonder up next here on Erewash Sound. Love music, love Erewash.

0: All the Man I Need. Whitney Houston. What a voice. Talking little known facts today, and Whitney Houston, she sang in church before she sang on stage, and Sissy Houston, which is her mother, was a renowned gospel singer, so she came from a huge part of a family life, singing did, and she was a successful model before becoming a superstar, and she was the first black woman to be featured predominantly on the cover of 17 magazine, and she became chart history by being the first artist to score 7 consecutive US number one singles, and that was a record that stood for many years. And we know her for I Will Always Love You. It wasn't originally her song, it was a song that was written and first recorded by Dolly Parton in 1974, and Whitney's version became one of the biggest selling singles of all time. She left this life on the 11th of February in 2012, 14 years ago. A fabulous talent who I'm sure you will agree left us far too soon. What have we got coming up on Erewash Sound? We have Destiny's Child and Kim Wilde.
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Kids in America. Kim Wilde. Love Music, Love Erewash. My last little known fact, and Kim Wilde, that hit Kids in America, she actually reportedly had never visited the country when that became a hit. There you go. I want to say good afternoon, and we are afternoon now, it's 12:48, and good afternoon to Hawley and Stone Limited, Tamworth Road in Long Eaton. They're a member of the Erewash Sound 100 Club Business Directory, and you could get mentioned for your business too by signing up at Erewash Sound. Let's see what you've got for the rest of the day. Some music delight. Sunday Lunch with Paul Gadsby. That's from 1 till 3. And the retro Show with Mark Bennett from 3 till 5. And Back to the 70s with Jeff Martin from 5 till 7. You have your Gardening Weekly with Steve Walton from 7 until 9 p.m. And The Late Show with Nick Richardson from 9 till 11 p.m. And don't forget your late night wind down from 11 till 1 p.m. Well, that's it. My Sunday morning has gone really, really quickly. And I want to say thank you so much for your company. It's been a pleasure. I've enjoyed my Sunday morning listening to some great music and having you as my company. You take care. I hope you have a lovely day. And lots of love. And I'll finish off with Lovely Day by Bill Withers.

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5: From the Sky News Centre at 1. Thousands of Arsenal fans are lining the route of their Premier League victory parade in North London. The team are returning from Budapest, having lost the Champions League final on penalties to Paris Saint-Germain. Our reporter Phoebe Southworth is near the Emirates Stadium.
6: It's a very jubilant atmosphere. Thousands of people have poured in to celebrate and to support their teams as they come down here in four enormous victory parade buses, and horns are the order of the day. There are so many going off all the time.
5: Well, these supporters told us they wouldn't miss it despite last night's result.
7: Today we're going to go around, see the parade, see the boys up. The Gooners, come on.
8: From our home base, which is Holyhead on Anglesey, North Wales. Stayed near Euston. We got the tube up here this morning.
9: All the way in New Delhi. We're supposed to have this on 25th. Then we reached the Champions League final. So I hung about in London for 6 days for this day.
5: Well, police in France say 780 people were arrested following PSG's win last night. 57 officers were injured. A huge search operation is underway to find an 11-year-old boy who's gone missing in the River Don in South Yorkshire. He was last seen going into the water in Mexborough yesterday evening. The government's hying the former chief executive of Marks & Spencer to help get more young people into work. A report warns of an economic crisis unless something's done to stop rising numbers of unemployed. Scotland's World Cup squad are officially on their way to the US. They'll be joined by teenager Tyler Fletcher, who replaces the injured Billy Gilmore. Head coach Steve Clarke explains why he's opted for the 19-year-old from Manchester United.
10: For myself, it was a really difficult night. I haven't slept much, I've got to be honest. I had to disappoint another three players this morning again, by telling them that they'd missed out. I just felt that Tyler had come into the squad this week and showed up really well.
5: And there's another big shock at the French Open. Women's number 3 seed Iga Świątek's been knocked out in straight sets by Marta Kostyuk. That's the latest. I'm Jenny Barsby.
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Classic song from the legend that is the Queen of Soul, Aretha Franklin, with Respect. And we started things off with a cover version of the Supremes' You Can't Hurry Love, as done by Phil Collins. On the way in a few moments, Gabrielle, and Give Me a Little More Time. But let's just say a very good afternoon to you, and a very good afternoon to the team at Kev the Dentist on Queen Elizabeth Way in Kirkhallam. And the reason why we're mentioning Kev the Dentist is because they are a member of the Erewash Sound Big 100 Club Business Directory that is growing daily, weekly, monthly. 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

0: Ray, Where Is My Husband? And before that, Gabrielle, who went to see support Rick Astley in April in Nottingham and sang Give Me a Little More Time. And Where Is My Husband? Rick Astley actually played drums on a cover version that he did at the same concert. Wonderful stuff. In a few moments, Tiffany, I think we're alone now. This is Erewash Sound with Gadders. 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
1: This is Gallows through until 3 o'clock. Good afternoon to you. Just joined us on Aerowash Sound. You just heard Olivier Rodrigo with Drop Dead, and before that, Years and Years with Shine. And Tiffany doing her cover version of Tommy James and the Shondells, I Think We're Alone Now. In a few moments, the Human League. But not that one. But let me just remind you about Everyone Eats Summer Fun Day. Annual fun day taking place on Saturday the 18th of July at Ilkeston Rugby Club, The Stoot, from midday through till 5 in the afternoon. Free snack boxes for the first 400 children attending. God, is that? Stalls, live entertainment on offer as well. And also free things for the kids to do. And their popular vintage bus is back to bring people in from the marketplace. And they're still looking for more stalls, so if you are interested, please email events@everyoneeats.co.uk for their summer fun day, annual fun day, taking place on Saturday the 18th of July at Ilkeston Rugby Club, The Stoot, between midday and 5 in the afternoon. And tell them that Aerowash Sound sent you. Thank you.

Told you it wasn't that one. It was another one by the Humour League, Mirror Man, back in 1982. And the original working title of that, by the way, was I Can't Get to Sleep at Night. But they decided to change it to Mirror Man, and as they say, the rest is history. So welcome along if you've just joined us. Good to have your company. This is Gathers taking you through until 3 o'clock on this Sunday afternoon. Erewash sound, loving music, loving Erewash. And time now for On This Day in Musical History feature. Now, we do this round about this time every Sunday lunchtime, and I'm taking you back to the 31st of May 1997. And Eternal started a 3-week run at number one on the UK singles chart with I Wanna Be the Only One. It was their only UK chart topper. So on this day in musical history, remembering Eternal back in 1997, 31st of May, at number one on the UK singles chart with this.

0: Eternal with BB Winans at number one on the UK singles chart, starting a 3-week run back on the 31st of May 1997. Remembered on this day in musical history.
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Such a good song that is, don't you agree? That's Anastasia and Left Outside Alone. Before that, Take That, back on tour, the Circus Live Tour that started in Southampton at the weekend and moves on to Coventry next week with Back For Good. And Dusty Springfield, the legend that is, back to the 1960s, I Only Want To Be With You. So to take us up to the latest news stories at 2 o'clock on this Sunday lunchtime, Roxy Music on the way, Soft Cell with that massive hit back in 1981, and Jigsaw with Sky High, all lined up for you to enjoy on Erewash Sound.

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3: From the Sky News Centre at 2, tens of thousands of Arsenal fans have gathered in North London for their team's Premier League victory parade, which is just getting underway. It's the first time in 22 years they've lifted the trophy and follows a disappointing night after losing to PSG on penalties in the Champions League final. But these supporters are putting that to one side.
4: It's the biggest day of my life. I'm super excited to be here.
5: Last night was really, really tough, but we're here to support our team at the end of the day. And I can't wait to see them.
4: I was extremely emotional. Thank you so much for bringing this day to us. It's been absolutely amazing.
3: Police in France say 780 people have been arrested following PSG's victory last night. 57 officers have been injured. A woman's been arrested in West London after the body of a man was found in a van in Leicester. Officers made the discovery on Wednesday afternoon. An 11-year-old boy is missing after going swimming in the River Don in South Yorkshire. Officers say the youngster was last seen in Mexborough yesterday evening. Our correspondent Katie Barnfield, who's at the scene, says a huge search operation is now underway.
6: Dive and rescue teams have been teams with kayaks and dinghies, ambulances and fire crews all trying to search for the 11-year-old boy. South Yorkshire Police have told us that he was seen getting into the water here at the River Don just before 8 p.m. last night, but he was not seen getting out.
3: In other news, the former head of Marks & Spencers has been drafted in to try to get more young people into work. Mark Bolland will advise the government on how to expand opportunities in employment, training or education. The UK's largest train operator has been taken into public ownership. Govia Thameslink Railways' four brands, Southern, Thameslink, Great Northern and Gatwick Express, cover swathes of southeast England and beyond. Their services account for one in six journeys across Britain. And Manchester United teenager Tyler Fletcher has been called up to Scotland's World Cup squad to replace the injured Billy Gilmore. He picked up a knee injury yesterday in the 4-1 friendly over Curaçao at Hampden Park. That's the latest. I'm Stevie Shillinglaw.
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Martha Reeves and the Vandellas with a classic Motown song, Dancing in the Street from the 1960s, and Spice Girls and Say You'll Be There. And on this day, by the way, back in 1998, Jerry Halliwell, Ginger Spice, announced that she was leaving the Spice Girls. So good afternoon, just joined us, and a good afternoon as well to the team at Cooper's Dog Grooming on Bath Street in Ilkeston. 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

0: Syena Spyro with Material Lover, followed by The Communards and There's More to Love Than Boy Meets Girl. Erewash Sound with Gathers Through Until 3. The old mate Mark Bennett between 3 and 5 with some wonderful retro years, followed by some great 70s music and memories with The 70s Man between 5 and 7. Jeff Martin here on Erewash Sound on this Sunday afternoon. 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

Ed Sheeran, Thinking Out Aloud. Before that, Haircut 100, having a fantastic day. Hope you are as well. James Arthur, Say You Won't Let Go. And Mantronics, and Got to Have Your Love, dance floor filler back to the 1990s. Now, it's time for our Summer Sizzler. And we do this round about this time, every Sunday lunchtime, during the summertime, through until the end of October, when the clocks go back. Long way away yet, I know. So let's enjoy the sun, let's enjoy the weather, let's enjoy summer together, and go on a dreadlock holiday with 10cc.

0: So that's your summer sizzler on this Sunday afternoon here on Erewash Sound Sunday Lunchtime, taking you back to 1978 with 10cc and Dreadlock Holiday. We'll have another summer sizzler for you next Sunday round about the same time.
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and end of the beginning. Well, this is the end. The final song is on the way. I've been Paul Gansby. Thank you very much indeed for the pleasure of your company over the last couple of hours. Whatever you got planned for your Sunday afternoon, have a good one, won't you? Have a lovely week, and we'll do it all over again next Sunday between 1 and 3. So I'm leaving you with Oasis and Roll With It. The 3 o'clock news is on the way next, followed by my old mate Mark Bennett with those retro years. You take care now, won't you? Keep smiling. Ta-ra!

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3: From the Sky News Centre at 3, tens of thousands of Arsenal fans are lining the streets of North London to celebrate their first Premier League title in 22 years. Supporters have set off flares and climbed lampposts to cheer on their heroes during a two-hour open-top bus parade. These fans say it's been a long time coming.
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6: Feels amazing. It's about where we belong.
7: I'm buzzing. I'm so proud of Arsenal.
8: First time in 22 years. Get in there. Come on. Come on.
3: Arsenal were hoping to celebrate a historic double but missed out on a first Champions League title to Paris Saint-Germain last night. An 11-year-old boy is missing after going into a river in South Yorkshire. Underwater search teams, firefighters, the police helicopter and drones are all involved in searching the Don in Mexborough. Meanwhile, a murder investigation is now underway after a man's body was found in a parked van in Leicester city centre. A 39-year-old woman's been arrested in West London. A former chief executive of Marks & Spencer's has been appointed by the government to get more than 1 million young people into work. Mark Bolland will advise on how to deliver the youth guarantee for everyone aged 18 to 21, giving them access to employment, training or education. A recent review warned of a moral and economic crisis posed by the rising number of so-called NEETs. England's Children's Commissioner is Dame Rachel D'Souza.
9: They're not getting those early experiences, but they could. If we got schools and employers working together and actually started thinking about really decent bits of vocational education, careers education.
3: And there's been another big shock at the French Open tennis. Four-time champion Iga Świątek has been knocked out in straight sets by Ukrainian 15th seed Marta Kostyuk. That's the latest. I'm Stevie Schillinglaw.
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12: Mostly cloudy, breezy and a risk of drizzle. Highs of 20 Celsius, that's 68 Fahrenheit. Similar conditions overnight, but lows of 11 Celsius, 52 Fahrenheit. Sunset this evening is at almost 20 past 9, 21:19 precisely. It's going to be, it's looking fairly wet for the week ahead. Daytime averages through the week of 18 Celsius, 64 Fahrenheit. That's part. Thank you ever so to the news team for the outbursts of news. They're back at 4. And thank you to Mr. Paul Gasby for today's serving of Sunday lunch. He's in the kitchen doing all the pots now. And then he'll be back next Sunday serving Sunday lunch once again on this air wireless with effect from 1.
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0: just gone 3 o'clock right now for the show, Sunday 31st May 2026. Yes, tomorrow we're halfway through the year. What's going on? Welcome along to this week's edition of your Sunday Institution on this here wireless, a retro show. Mr. B here presiding over proceedings through until five. And it's welcome back right now to Just Seal the Year of 1984. From a, well, from the UK hit praise perspective, from which I've played for you soon, Christy Burr. A new entry from Bronski Beat will be playing momentarily, but at this time we're going to begin with a song that on this day in 1984 was at the number 26 position in the UK hit parade. A very good afternoon to you.
1: This is 157th Street, 145th will be next. Stand for the closing doors.

0: The music of Arrowash. This is Arrowash Sound Retro Show in progress at this time. Just turned quarter past three for your Sunday afternoon. It's the 31st of May today, last day of May, halfway through the year tomorrow. We're looking at this day 1984 then, from the UK hit praise perspective. At 55 just there, Christy Byrne, High on Emotion.
1: I haven't heard it for ages!
0: Before that, 20 places higher, a new entry from Bronski Beat's Small Town Boy. And we started off with Blancmange, Don't Tell Me. They were at 26 with that one. 1984 itself was a leap year that began on a Sunday, MCMLXXXIV in Roman numerals. And the FTSE 100 share index started for the first time on the 3rd of January. Also in January, on the 24th, Apple Computers placed the Macintosh personal computer on sale in the United States area of the Arrowash Valley.
2: Other brands are available.
0: And production of the Vauxhall Chevette, Vauxhall Chevrolet, that were temperamental, ended after some 9 years as well, during January. Still on the roads, Japanese carmaker Nissan signed an agreement with the British government to build a car factory in Britain. The landmark deal, meaning that foreign cars, as they were known then, will be built in Britain for the first time. Factory being set to open during 1986. On the 14th of February, Torvald and Dean won themselves a gold medal for ice skating at the Winter Olympics. Come June, British unemployment was at a record high of just over 3.25 million. Although apparently a higher percentage of the nation's workforce were unemployed during the Great Depression some 50 years ago, prior to that one. In June also, the biggest exam shake-up in the education system in over a decade was announced, with O-level and CSE exams in the bin to be replaced by a new exam, the GCSE. And they would all start in September of 86. Howls of derision about this one. 4th of July, the government announced the abolition of licences for the hound. Dog licences were abolished in brackets. Locally, Longeaton Invaders, they became National Speedway champions, winning by just a single point against Mildenhall Fen Tigers. And also, the market in Ilkeston was known as Jimmy's. Sadly leaving us during the course of the year, Arnold Ridley, out of Dad's Army, played the very affable Private Godfrey. Also, Jack Howarth played Albert Tatlock. Tommy Cooper was performing on stage. Diana Dawes, Reginald Bosinkay, he read the news. Eric Morecambe, Bernard Ewins, who plays Stan Ogden. Toke Townley, he was Sam Pearson in Emmerdale. And Leonard Rossiter, all sadly leaving us during the course of 1984. On the telly for the first time, though, we had The Living Planet, Ever Decreasing Circles, Crime Watch, Bob's Full House, and the news at 6 on the Beeb. Back to the UK hit parade then, and on this day in 1984, at the very top of the charts at number one, it was this.

0: Flego One, Wake Me Up Before You Go Go here on the Retro Show on Errol Sound on this day in 1984. That was the song at the top of the UK Hit Parade, I shall have you know. Hello, good afternoon to Michael, as well as listening in the usual avid fashion, presiding over proceedings at the Alex Public House in the Derby area at Verawash Valley, where we have the upper management present, Royce's Josh, Bri and Tilly. And a day late by way of a change, we've got the Saturday family in. As well as a host of random patrons who are along for the ride.
1: Other public houses are available.
2: Drinkaware.co.uk for the facts.
0: Afternoon also to Quality Control. That'll be Tony then. He's listening in at this particular time. Mike Jones has us on in the Castleless Donington area of the Erewash Valley, being buzzed and strafed by the Red Arrows around there, they are, in brackets. With everybody else listening in, including, and never forgetting, the Excitable Hound. E&M has us on in the Black Country area of the Erewash Valley, otherwise, and Alistair Cowan, he's in the UFO capital of the world, that's Bonnybridge, up in the Scotland area of the Erewash Valley.
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0: Apart from the fact that because it's a wireless and for no other reason whatsoever, there are terms and conditions insofar as we won't pay the lecky bill, or for data usage if you're using the Natty Erewash Sound app on your phone or your tablet or even smart speakers. Say to those ever so nicely, play Erewash Sound, on comes the wireless. On the subject of conventional wirelesses of the sort we had in the olden days, you just put batteries in and switch them on, but suitably tuned to 103.5 or 96.8 on the FM dial, and then, with the tuning knob superglued, other adhesives are available in situ. Please ask a grown-up for help if in doubt of any of this. We can't really fund any bits and bats for those either. And other than that, it's pretty much free of charge. Had he still been with us, the late and great John Bonham, drummer with Led Zeppelin, he would have been 78 today.

0: Well, I'll get one free for this hour of the retro show, primarily featuring John Bonham. Well, the late John Bonham, should we say, would have been 78 today, drummer with Led Zeppelin. House of the Holy just there, and before to that, also from Led Zeppelin, we had Good Times, Bad Time. Keep your eye here then, there's no travel restrictions on the retro shows. We travel virtually, so no queuing for half a day to have your fingerprints taken and pictures took and things like that. And we're off virtually to the France area of Verrouche Valley momentarily for rather a familiar song in French.
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This hour's virtual wireless holiday virtually visited France there to hear from Ottoen, who were from France, and the French version of DISCO. We've got Flash in the Pan standing by, but first of all, here's In Excess.

That's the Sparks there. That one's out in the 70s. That one was the number one song in heaven, if you like 70s stuff. Then after the news at 5, Mr. Geoff Martin with Back to the 70s. In the next hour of this here programme, though, we're going to be looking at the year of 1997 to get the next hour underway. We'll have some tunes from the year and a few bits and pieces as to what was going on during the course of the year, as well as much more, all in the next hour of this here retro show at Arrow Sound. Now, after the 90s, to play this from Belinda Carlisle, Do You Feel Like I Feel?

0: Political Isle there, one from the 90s. Do you feel like I feel?
1: I haven't heard it for ages.
0: It's actually lovely. We'll head off to the news now then. We're just going to stay in the 90s for this one. Actually, 1994, get it in the mood for 1997, straight after the news with Tom Petty now. 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
4: From the Sky News Centre at 4, Arsenal's Premier League winners are making their way through streets clouded by red smoke as they celebrate their first title in 22 years. Thousands of fans are cheering their heroes on an open-top bus parade across North London, setting off flares and waving flags. Forward Gabriel Martinelli says it's an amazing feeling.
5: There's no words to describe this moment. This is for the fans, for the staff, for everyone, for the players. We've been trying to give our best on the pitch for us and for them as well.
4: Meanwhile, scores of French police officers have been injured in violence, which followed PSG's victory over Arsenal in last night's Champions League final. Around 800 people have been arrested in towns and cities across France. An 11-year-old boy is missing after going swimming in the River Don in South Yorkshire. The youngster was last seen in Mexborough yesterday evening. Our correspondent Katie Barnfield says a huge search operation is now underway.
6: Dive and rescue teams have been teams with kayaks and dinghies, ambulances and fire crews all trying to search for the 11-year-old boy. South Yorkshire police have told us that he was seen getting into the water here at the River Don just before 8 p.m. last night, but he was not seen getting out.
4: A police officer has been seriously injured after being hit by a stolen car in County Down. It happened in Downpatrick at around 5 o'clock this morning after a shot was fired at the vehicle. A 27-year-old man's been arrested on suspicion of attempted murder. The minister in charge of benefits says the government's serious about tackling youth unemployment. A former boss of Marks & Spencer's has been appointed to help get more young people into work. The UK's largest train operator has been taken into public ownership. Govia Thameslink Railways' four brands, Southern, Thameslink, Great Northern and Gatwick Express, account for one in six journeys across Britain. And Manchester United teenage midfielder Tyler Fletcher has been called up to Scotland's World Cup squad to replace Billy Gilmour. He picked up a knee injury in yesterday's 4-1 friendly over Carousel at Hampden Park. That's the latest. I'm Stevie Schillingbaum.
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9: Remaining mostly cloudy, a bit breezy, risk of drizzle and highs of 20 Celsius, 68 Fahrenheit. Lows overnight tonight of 11 Celsius, that's 52 Fahrenheit. Similar conditions prevailing. Sunset just before 20 past 9. And the week ahead is looking to be fairly wet with daytime averages of 18 Celsius, 64 Fahrenheit. That apart, thank you ever so to the news team for the outbursts of news. 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
9: It most certainly is at just turned 4 o'clock right now for the short Sunday, 31st May 2026. I can't believe it's going to be June tomorrow. Thank you ever so to the news team for the outbursts of news. I'll be back with more stories for everybody at 5. Welcome along then to the second hour of this week's edition of your Sunday Institution on this here wireless, Erewash Sound. This is the Retro Show. Mr. B here, still presiding over proceedings at this time, and it's welcome back right now to just the other year of 1997, from which we have to play for you soon, Golden Earring. The last song that ever won the Eurovision Song Contest for the UK is playing momentarily. But at this time, we are going to begin our little look at 1997 with this week's James Time. A very good afternoon to you.

Love Music with Erewash. We are Erewash Sound Retro Show's second hour underway right now, and we're looking at 1997. Golden Earring there, and Burning Stumpman before which, Katrina and the Waves, Love Shine a Light. That was the last time we ever won the Eurovision Song Contest with that one. It was the 3rd of May, actually, of 1997, and they specially reformed to do so. And it was the first time as well that the UK won the competition since just the other year of 1981. I do say. And we start off with this week's James Time, Waltzing Along. 1997 itself began on a Wednesday, MCMXCVII in Roman numerals. And there was a landslide general election victory in the UK. Also, the transfer of Hong Kong to the China.

0: area of the Aroche Valley, and the passing of Diana, Princess of Wales, were to sort of top headlines in the year. 22nd February, scientists at the Roslin Institute announced the birth of a cloned sheep named Dolly, some 7 months after the event. 30th of March of 97, Channel 5, Britain's fifth terrestrial television channel, and its first new one since the launch of Channel 4 in 1982, was launched. We had five telebox channels. How on earth did we cope? Meanwhile, on the road, Ford, they entered the growing compact coupe market with its Puma, if you remember those, using basically the same floor plan arrangement as the KA and also the Fiesta.
1: Other brands are available.
0: 14th of August, Derby County Football Club moved into their new Pride Park Stadium, and their inaugural match against Wimbledon in the FA Premier League was abandoned in the second half because the floodlights went out. Sadly leaving us during the course of the year, Jill Summers, the actress, played parts amongst others in Coronation Street, Julius Smith, telebox director and producer, Charlie Chester, stand-up comedian, actor Brian Glover. All sadly leaving us during the course of 1997. On the telebox for the first time, though, we had Chalk, Teletubbies, Ground Force, I'm Alan Partridge, Robot Wars and Kipper the Dog. Meanwhile, back to the tunes of 1997. Here's one now for you from My Life Story.

0: That's My Life Story there, and Strumpets. That pretty much rounds off our look at the year of 1997.
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0: Apart from the fact that because it's the wireless and for no other reason whatsoever, there are terms and conditions insofar as we won't pay the lecky bill, or for data usage if you're using the Natty AeroWash Sound app on your phone or your tablet or even smart speakers. Say to those ever so nicely, play AeroWash Sound, on comes the wireless. 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Please ask a grown-up for help if in doubt of any of this. We can't really fund any bits and bats for those either. And other than that, it's pretty much free of charge. Alan Wilder, who played keyboards with Depeche Mode from 1982 through 1995, is 67 tomorrow.

0: Play One Get One Free for this hour of the Retro Show, featuring Depeche Mode, from whom one time keyboard player from 82 to 95, Alan Wilder, is 67 tomorrow. Loving Itself just there, and before that also from Depeche Mode, we had The Meaning of Love. I think in both cases...
1: I haven't heard it for ages!
0: Substitute it for them. Keep it right here then, there's no travel restrictions here on The Retro Show, as we travel in a virtual sense, in which case then we are virtually off momentarily to the Australia area of the Erewash Valley to hear a tune from there.
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Almost 5:25 on your wireless. This hour's virtual wireless holiday here on the Retro Show. On our sound, we've just virtually been to Australia to hear the Rumjacks and Light in My Shadow. Since relocated to mainland Europe, have the Rumjacks. Do tour regularly and reliably inform. They're quite good live as well.

As mental as anything there, and live it up. Bri in the Public House likes that one. Reliably informed. We're formed in 1976, were mental as anything. They are actually still going. Obviously not quite the same lineup as when they originally formed. That particular tune was used in the film Crocodile Dundee. There's lots of other singles in the 80s as well, but as far as, shall we say, charts outside the Australia area of the Erroll Valley were concerned, it was a bit of one-hit wonder, really, that one was.

That's Trio there, probably better known for Da Da Da in the early part of the 80s, out there, Hearts Are Trump. That now leads into this week's tune that's definitely, maybe, might make everything do this.

It's for a 60s moment there, that one, Top Charts in 1963, just the other year, by the way. Jerry and the Pacemakers, How Do You Do It? Meanwhile, here's Liquid Gold now, and Dance Yourself Dizzy on the Retro Show on Aerosound.

Liquid Gold then on the now smouldering remains of the Retro Show with Dance Yourself Dizzy. And just a reminder, after the news at 5, Jeff Martin's on with Back to the 70s, I shall have you know. In the meantime, it's the Stranglers now, a song about the weather we've had recently. Not today, of course, but still.

That's the Stranglers there, pretty much signing off proceedings on the Retro Show for this week. Thank you so much for your company over the last couple of hours. It's been great to have you along with us. Hope you enjoyed the show and the general carrying on. Same time, same place it is next week. Now, I'm back tomorrow, though, with Alternative 80s between 7 and 9, Bad Manners being the featured artist on that one. And also the Rock Show on Tuesday, again, that's between 7 and 9. Keep it here, though. Mr. Jeff Martin's on with Back to the 70s after the news, and we'll go up to that now with this one from Big Country. Thanks for listening. Take care. Bye for now.

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3: From the Sky News Centre at 5, Arsenal have been celebrating their first Premier League title in 22 years with an open-top bus parade through North London. Lewis Mason's among the fans.
4: It wasn't a double celebration in the end after last night's Champions League final defeat, but that didn't dampen the atmosphere. Thousands of fans lined the streets, setting off flares, waving flags and climbing lampposts.
5: Really well.
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7: Feels amazing. It's back where we belong.
8: I'm buzzing. I'm so proud of Arsenal.
4: North London is literally red with smoke still filling the air.
3: Midfielder Declan Rice says the scenes are incredible and will drive them on to further success.
9: I love this team. I love this manager. They see we can joy, like the joy we can give people. It's crazy. Next year we're coming back for more.
3: Arsenal were denied the double after losing the Champions League final against PSG in Budapest last night. In other news, a large search is underway for an 11-year-old boy last seen entering the River Don in South Yorkshire. He's missing in Mexborough, and more than a dozen young people have drowned in open water during the recent hot spell. Nick Ayres is from the RNLI.
10: Across the UK, we see nearly 200 lives lost to drowning each year. Normally, men, boys aged sort of 17 through to 25 is our sort of peak age. This year, we're just seeing a big increase of incidents due to the temperature increasing.
3: A 39-year-old woman has been arrested on suspicion of murder in West London. It's after the body of a man was found in a parked van in Leicester on Wednesday. A former boss of Marks and Spencers has been drafted in by the government to get around 1 million young people into work. Ministers say Mark Bolland will help deliver the Youth Guarantee Scheme. And there's been another big shock at the French Open tennis. Four-time champion Iga Świątek has been knocked out in straight sets by Ukrainian 15 seed Marta Kostyuk. From Sky News, I'm Stevie Shillinglaw.
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Summer Sound of 1974 kicking us off on the show this week. That is Shawaddy Waddy and Hey Rock and Roll. Wow. Knocked out by that in the summer of 74. So welcome along to the show. This is my name's Jeff and we're back again to the 70s. This is Back to the 70s. And basically that's what it says on the tin. We're going back to that decade of great diversity, great different amount of songs, from ballads, light entertainment, rock, pop, disco, soul, Philly, Motown, oh, it was all there. And of course, we haven't even spoken about glam. But anyway, we're off and running. Our second one tonight is from the band Arrival. Now, they got together in the 60s and got their big break when they appeared on the Simon D Show. And they had a couple of chart hits and were booked as well to play at the Isle of Wight Festival in 1970.

1971 and McGuinness Flint and the Malt and Barley Blues. It's Airwash Sound. My name's Jeff and we're back in the 70s again. Next one is going to be from Cliff, Take Me High. This was the theme to his film, which was shot in Birmingham. I only saw it actually 2 or 3 years ago in its entirety, and I have to say how much I enjoyed it. Featured Cliff along with the lovely Deborah Walting as well, who was absolutely brilliant in it. If you remember it, Tim was a merchant banker, say set in Birmingham instead of New York, where he would prefer to go, and he becomes involved with a local restaurant and falls in love with a local girl, Sarah. Tim arranges for peace between the capitalist Sir Harry Cunningham and the left-wing politician Bert Jackson. Tim and Sarah co-found a new burger selling business called Brum Burgers. Does that trigger your memory? No? Well, if you watch Talking Pictures TV, they sometimes show it on there. This is the theme. It's Cliff. Take Me High.

That's Cliff from the film Take Me High. That's the theme song. Did well in the charts as well, as most Cliff things did, didn't they, really, to be fair. It's Aerosound, back to the 70s with Jeff. This one needs no introduction.

Elton John. Your song being done by many people as well. There's a wonderful version actually by Billy Paul. Have you heard that? We'll play that in a future show for sure. It goes on for about 6 minutes, so it's a long song. My name's Jeff. It's Back to the 70s, and we're looking back to the great, great songs of that wonderful happening decade. Here at Erewash Sound, if you don't know me by now, you'll never ever know me. This is the wonderful Harold Melvin. And

Such a great song, such a good voice as well. If you don't know me by now, Harold Melvin in his Blue Notes, back to the 70s. And these are the Blackbirds. All together, we'll do a bit of Walking in Rhythm here at Airwash Sound.

Blackbirds walking in rhythm with Terawash Sound. Now, we started our show this week in 1970, and we're going back there now to the start of 1970, when, did you know, the age of majority for most legal purposes was reduced from 21 to 18 under the terms of the Family Law Reform Act of 1969. Yeah, well, at that same sort of time, early 1970, Brotherhood of Man were doing big things with this song.

0: 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You're listening to Erewash Sound. We'll be back with more great songs from the 1970s in a moment.
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That's a good rat trap. That was the first single released off A Tonic for the Troops, which was the Boomtown Rat second album. And there was a bit of a kerfuffle on Top of the Pops because evidently that Bob Geldof mimed the saxophone but on the clarinet, because he was told by the musicians union he couldn't play the saxophone in the video for Top of the Pops because he hadn't played it on the recording. It was also the song that deposed Summer Nights, the single by John Travolta and Olivia Newton-John in 1978, which had been there forever. We thought it would never come off the top. Well, 7 weeks, I think. But yeah, that it was flipped off the top by the Boomtown Rats and the Rat Trap. Talking of fantastic musical films of the 1970s,

From the film Saturday Night Fever, of course, Yvonne Elliman, If I Can't Have You. Probably my favourite, well, I don't know, every time I say it's my favourite song from the film, I think of another one. There was so much great music in that film, but that's certainly right up there. And a great film it was. Have you seen it? I've seen it for a while, probably worth watching again. I'm going to sound like an old fuddy-duddy now. Some of the swearing I thought was a bit unnecessary in it, but it's all about the bridge. Do you remember that? Oh, I don't know. I'm probably losing it now, but a good film it was too. I went to see it at the was it the Odeon? It's now where Cosmo is in Derby. I think it used to be the Odeon, didn't it? I went there to see it. Yeah, can you believe that? This is Python Lee Jackson, wasn't it?

Great vocal performance on that. Pies and Lee Jackson with the band. They were from Australia, and when they came over to the UK in 68, they recruited Rod Stewart just as a session singer to do that particular song, In a Broken Dream. It brings back lots of golden memories, that does, from me. When we used to play it back in Friesland School, oh yeah, it wasn't one of my favourites at the time. It so is now, though. But yeah, there was a lot of the girls at Friesland, they used to love Rod's voice. And why wouldn't you? Like I say, he was brilliant at Glastonbury. Now, here's a guy that used to drive the ladies crazy. This is a song that got to number one. It was on an EP called the Dennis Roussos Phenomenon. This is Forever and Ever.

0: Oh, those Russians.
1: Indeed, indeed. That's Boney M, of course, and Ra Ra Rasputin. Now, Donovan was a big, big star in the 1960s. He continued to make records in the 1970s. And his 14th studio album featured this little number called Dare to Be.

Ballpark Incident. Some strange lyrics in that. It's kind of strange. What's the word I'm looking for? Subject matter. I think that's what I'm looking for. Wizard, of course. And that was just around the Christmas time of 1972. Got to 6 in the countdown, their first chart offering. It was going to get better, wasn't it? Because they were going to go to number 1 with See My Baby Jive, their next offering, around about springtime. And, of course, we all know about the Christmas of 1973. Hey, my name's Jeff. Welcome back into Back to the 70s. All the great sounds of that 70s decade. Bringing back lots of golden memories, too, that maybe from music that you remember buying when it first came out, listening to on the radio, maybe being introduced to this great music by maybe some of your family and friends. Let's go back to 1974. This was a big one.

Hey, there we go, Sparks. That introduced us to Sparks in a big way, didn't 1974. I used to listen to a radio station called RNI, Radio North Sea International, off a fabulous ship off the Dutch coast. They were the first station to introduce me to that. My mate Mick Holland, is Mick out there anywhere still? Mick, who used to go to Friesland School with me, we used to be big fans of Radio North Sea International. We really did. This is Airwash Sound, back to the 70s. Good song now from Bill Withers.

Bill Withers, Lean On Me, here at Back to the 70s, Erewash Sound. What a good song that is. As is this one from George Harrison. Give me love, give me peace on earth. That sounds like a very good motto to me. If only it could come true.

And that's The Who, Squeezebox, here on Back to the 70s with Jeff. This is Aerowash Sound. Before that, Lean on Me, of course, Bill Withers. Good song indeed. Now, I don't know whether we need a little bit of a health warning. This is definitely what would be certificated 15 or something. Good song, though. Summary song from Bobby Goldsboro. Lovely story. Summer the First Time.

Now, I was a 16-year-old boy when that came out, and you can imagine, it was just such a fabulous song. 4 minutes of and 37 seconds of it. It was co-written by Bobby Goldsboro, and it was based on a incident that he actually had back in the day when he was a 17-year-old boy with an older lady. And the sea sounds with the sea and the seagulls and all that were put on when the record was finally put together, but the record label wanted them removed to shorten the song, and Bobby Goldsboro insisted that they stayed on, and I'm glad he did, because I think it sets the song up really nicely. Lovely stuff indeed.

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1: Can it be for real?
0: That love feeling. That's a lead called Val McKenzie from 1979. Never was a big hit, but I used to play that and at the pubs and clubs, of course, Erewash. I wonder if my mate Gary Pilkington on a Monday afternoon remembers that one. I must ask him. We're back to the 70s then. My name's Jeff, and we're back with a massive song from the Hollies, Nick.
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0: Oh, welcome back into Back to the 70s, and what a way to come back in. That was lovely, wasn't it? That's The Hollies, of course, The Air That I Breathe. Probably my favourite band of all time, The Hollies, seeing them do that live many times. It was co-written by songwriter Albert Hammond, who I've got massive respect for, a wonderful songwriter, along, of course, with Mike Hazlewood as well, another terrific songwriter. It was a fabulous, fabulous song. It got to, it made the chart all around the world. It was a big worldwide hit. It got to 2 over here, and it made number 6 in the Billboard Hot 100 as well. And we're really changing pace now, because that was a lovely, lovely song. This is a banging song. It's a lot louder. Well, it's called Banging Man.
1: Music. You.
2: Jeff Martin.

Hey, we're back to the 70s with Jeff. We had Banging Man Slade. I love that song. Maybe it was a bit too loud for some people, but I love it. I really do. Written, of course, by Noddy Holder and Jim Lee of the band, produced as always by Chaz Chandler. Rubettes followed it, which was the follow-up to Sugar Baby Love. Didn't do quite as well, but certainly another big hit for them. Now, this is a Jeff Martin Media production, Back to the 70s. I'll give you an email address if you want to send in requests for when we do the show. Love to hear from you, or anything you think we need to be covering in the show. Get a pen and a bit of paper. I'll give you an email address in a minute after you've heard some ABBA.

0: Songs that bring back memories. Nothing brings back a memory like a song. That takes me back to being best man at my best friend Shirley and Gordon's wedding. And we had the reception, or they did, I didn't. They had the I did do the DJing, yeah, but they had the reception at the Blue Peter at Ulverston in Derby, if you remember being over there. Good night, it was as well. Really enjoyable. I'm going to play a song now which actually came to my attention back in the 60s. In fact, my favourite version of this song, I have to say, is from 1967 from a lady called Trulli Smith. But this is back to the 70s, so we don't go that far back. It's a Motown song. It was written by Motown founder Berry Gordy, and it's done by Selma Houston. And this is called I Want to Go Back There Again.
1: Detroit, Michigan, the home of Motown. This is the Tamla Motown Sound.

from Houston, doing it for Motown on Back to the 70s with Jeff at Aeroy Sound. I did say I'd give you an email address. Now, if you've got your pen and paper ready, if you'd like to write to the show, we're a bit spasmodic at the moment, but we're looking to maybe bring the show back to you more regularly. But if you'd like to get in touch, it's Jeff Martin Media 220. jeffmartinmedia220 at gmail.com. That is Jeff with a J, by the way. So love to hear from you about the sort of memories you've got of the 70s and the songs that you loved. This is a Supertramp to the opposite end of the decade. When

Supertramp, one of the big supergroups of the 1970s, they really were, and continued on into the 80s as well. Hey, do you know what? We're running out of time here on Back to the 70s. Our time together goes so very, very quickly. We got one more to play you, though. This is from Lindisfarne, a band, actually, I saw live only this year. And they were great fun, they were as well, too. This is a song that I remember particularly from 78. This is One for a Home. And that's what I'm going to do right now. But do join me again. Look out for when we're going back to the 70s next time. This reminds me of seeing Radio Trent and a guy called Guy Evans broadcasting live from the assembly rooms back in the day.

And a very good evening to you and welcome to Sunday Evening with me, Gardener Steve, for Garden Weekly. Thanks, Jeff, for 2 hours back to the 70s. And yes, he'll be taking you back down memory lane again next Sunday. So we've got lots coming up in the show today. We've got open gardens galore, so it's really getting busy out there, open gardens. I've got all the border news to tell you about. It's a couple of weeks now to the NEC Gardeners World. It is coming round really quick. And yes, it's the last day of May, so where has May gone? But we're going to kick off with some songs. We'll have the garden jukebox as well, but we're kicking things off for your Sunday evening with the Beatles. Love music, love Erewash.

Kicking things there off the Beatles and Please Please Me. So please, can you give me a clue for the Golden Jukebox? Yes, of course I will, because it is that time in the show. So it is a song that I'm looking for this hour's Golden Jukebox. It's a song that has a garden term related in its title. It is as easy as that. So your first clues for this hour. This song is a country ballad and it was written by Claude Putman Jr. The song became a standard American country music song, recorded by numerous artists and internationally popularized by Tom Jones in 1966. Other artists to have had this hit: Elvis Presley and Kenny Rogers. So that is your first set of clues for this hour's Garden Jukebox, and I'm after a song. While you have a think of that, let's play Olivia Newton-John, followed by Miles Smith and Niall Horan on Aerowash Sound.

Jimmy Nail there on Aerowash Sound. So you're listening to me, Gardener Steve, for Garden Weekly on this Sunday, 31st of May, the last day of May. Where has May gone? It has flown by. I have been so busy. I can't tell you. It's been unbelievable. It's just work and bed at the moment. It's been a busy week of planting now.

We've lost them to high temperatures now, haven't we? Is that better for you, or are you missing the heat? But certainly, it's just a nice temperature at the moment, I think, for working. So yeah, I am glad that it's cooled down a little bit. So yeah, it's been planting this week. So it's been bedding out, it's been hanging baskets, it has been really busy. Some border plants as well going in, some cosmos, been getting those in as well. So cosmos, they're a really good one. You can get the dwarf ones and you can also get the really tall ones as well. Variety, of course, and they flower all summer. They'll go right through until the end of the year. So we get those first frost where they start to then go a little bit iffy. But they provide colour all year. Regular deadheading and feeding, and they will go right through. Begonias, the tuberous begonias, the ones that come with a corm, are really good. I plant loads of them and they're becoming more and more popular as I start to introduce them to clients, because they, again, they just flower and flower and flower. Now the begonias are a real good one because they will stand it dry. So if you struggle to get out and water a lot of your pots or outside in the beds, begonias are a real good one to go for because they will stand it a little bit drier, as well as geraniums as well. Obviously, I think geraniums are a Mediterranean style plant, so again will stand it a lot drier than some other. So not regular watering needed on those. So yeah, so that's what I've been doing. I've also been planting some crops as well, so tomatoes. Now tomatoes, if you plant tomatoes, if you're obviously growing them from seed, you've obviously now got a growing plant, or if you bought tomato plants in, again, it's something quite easy to go just and buy. The tomato plants will have a whole range of different varieties. You've got the cherry tomatoes, you've got the bigger tomatoes, the beefsteak tomatoes. Again, there's so many different varieties of tomato. You've got hanging basket ones as well. They're absolutely brilliant. If you've got a hanging basket that you just don't know what to do with, you can just get a hanging basket tomato and that'll just tumble over the edge and you can just pick those as you pass by. Really good. They don't even get to the kitchen, those ones. Plant them a little bit deeper as well, tomatoes. If you look at the stem of a tomato, it's got lots of hairs. Well, eventually they'll root out of there. So if you put your tomato a little bit deeper, then you're going to get more roots coming out. And more roots, it means that they can take up more water. And tomatoes, you know, we like to get them really sort of moist, so we don't like them drying out. So that just encourages that. So I did plant these a little bit deeper. What else have I been up to? Pruning. I've been doing a bit of pruning. So I've got a grapevine that's over our house and it is doing really well. It's put on loads of growth, I think, because we've had some quite heavy showers this week, haven't we? It's been really good growing weather this week. So I've been doing a bit of pruning on the vine and I've also already got grapes showing. So they're going to be, I'm pruning them back to the fruit now. So the leaf, I don't want as much leaf. That's going to be blocking the sunlight. So I've just been going along that today. Just a nice, easy job, but doing amazing. Benefits there for the grapevine. Now, I bet other people that are busy, and that is residents of Beeston and Chilwell. So it is the Beeston and Chilwell Garden Trail. This is taking place in 2 weeks' time. That's the 13th and 14th of June. Oh, that's when I've got the build of the border. Oh, that date is definitely in my diary. The 13th and 14th, and it's spend a weekend of a trail of inspiring local open gardens. And this is the Beeston and Chilwell gardentrail.org.uk, so you can head over there. All the details will be over there. It's one that I've been to myself, so it's definitely a two-day event. There's plenty of gardens to go and explore, and that is just over the border in Broxtow. So Beeston and Chilwell Garden Trail, that's the 13th and 14th of June. Now I need to give you a recap for the garden jukebox. I'm looking for a song this hour, and it is a country ballad written by Claude Putman Jr. The song became a standard of American country music, recorded by numerous artists and internationally popularized by Tom Jones. Other artists who have this hit, Elvis Presley and Kenny Rogers. And the answer will be coming up, and this song, in the next 10 minutes. But coming up next on Aero Sound, England Dan and John Ford Coley. I'd really love to see you tonight. And that is very true on Aero Sound.

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0: England Dan and John Ford Coder there on Aerowash Sound. Now, Garden Jukebox time then, your first song for this hour. So it's A Green Grass of Home, yes, by Tom Jones. And yes, I've done some mowing as well today. I've got a couple of lawns that I'm making ornamental, and so I have mowed those. But my main big lawn up at the top, I've left that to be... So no mow May, but I'm thinking I'm going to leave it and not mow it at all, because I'm getting some beautiful grass. You know, the grass is actually flowering, so these beautiful heads and lots of daisies. So I'm going to leave it and see what else pops up. As I say, it's helping the wildlife. Hedgehog, hopefully that still comes around. I've not seen it for a couple of weeks. But our dog Pixie, she absolutely loves the longer grass, so she's been up there as well. So yeah, it's been a good thing to do up there this year. But yeah, did get the other little two lawns mowed today. So we're going to have a bit of green grass of home on Aerowash Sound.
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Bruce Springsteen on Aerowash Sound. Now, 2 weeks to go for my border. So I'm heading over to the Gardener's World Live with a beautiful border. So this is an area made up of 38 other borders. And I'm in this group of all the designers together. So we're having such fun, you know, as we bring our borders together. You know, we're sharing lots of advice and tips, and I'm learning things along the way as well. So it's absolutely great. So yeah, so this is 2 weeks time for the build, and then it's 3 weeks then until the show. Now, we've also got the Broomfield Garden. So this is level 3 horticulture students over at Derby College Broomfield Hall. They're taking a large show garden over to the show as well, so they'll be working alongside us, and it'll be lovely to see a little bit more of that garden being built, because normally I just go sort of towards the end with Aerowash Sound and report back usually to Tanya. That's what we've been doing for the last few years, so it'll be nice to be working alongside the Derby College garden over at the show. Now, the Derby College garden is designed by Denise Rice, and it's called the Artist Garden, and it is an inspiration from a Derbyshire artist garden shaped over 70 years of creativity, family heritage and evolving expression, blends artistic expression with the charm of a cottage garden. So it sounds absolutely fabulous. A rose clad arch, vibrant perennials and reclaimed pathways lead you through a space filled with memory, sculpture and story. Now, I think that memory part is so important, because my border is 25 years of horticulture, so lots of memories along the way of 25 years, but it's where I started out with family. So as I'm starting to create, well, getting near to the end of creating my beautiful border, it is bringing back a lot of memories. You know, just for example, I'm creating a picket fence, which is, you know, what my granddad had. So it's bringing back those memories of that garden, and I'm really, really enjoying it. So yeah, that's all coming together. But we have a competition here at Aerowash Sound. So how would you like to win 2 tickets to BBC Gardeners World Live and the Good Food Summer Show? So thanks to our friends at the BBC Gardeners World Live, we've got 2 standard adult tickets up for grabs worth £61 to see the depth and breadth of colour and great things to eat and cook with at Birmingham NEC. And this is on Sunday the 21st of June, and it's special guests, so top presenters and experts Monty Don, Adam Frost, Francis Top Hill and Sue Kent all making appearances. Show features, so we've got the large show gardens and the borders and the vast floral marquee. We've also got food and drink, so no barriers between the show, so you can go between the both of the shows for the good food as well. And there'll be cooking demonstrations from live chefs there. So we've also got a chance to see, obviously, myself, that's on the write-up as well, and obviously the Broomfield Garden as well, level 3 students creating that show garden as well. So for a chance to win, enter the details over on the Aerowash Sound website. Competition closes at 12:30 p.m. this next Sunday, so that's Sunday 7th of June, with the winner being drawn in Lazy Sunday with Ian Perry shortly afterwards on the same day, and the winner will be notified by phone. There is no qualifying question, just simply fill in the form and submit it. Terms and conditions apply. So that is over at Aerowash Sound for 2 free tickets to a chance to win for the 21st of June. So yeah, it's all coming together lovely now, and can't wait to go. It's a show that I've been to many times, when starting out in my career. Absolutely amazing show. So much to see, so much to do, and so much to buy as well. They've got the plant nursery there as well. So, but I won't be needing any plants, because I'll be bringing all the border plants back. So, but I might just get a couple. So, coming up next on Aerowash Sound, what have we got? We have got Keane on Aerowash Sound.

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4: From the Sky News Centre at 8, an 11-year-old boy is missing after going swimming in the River Don in South Yorkshire. Officers say the youngster was last seen in Mexborough yesterday evening. Our correspondent Katie Barnfield, who's at the scene, says a huge search operation is underway.
5: Dive and rescue teams have been teams with kayaks and dinghies, ambulances and fire crews all trying to search for the 11-year-old boy. South Yorkshire Police have told us that he was seen getting into the water here at the River Don just before 8pm last night, but he was not seen getting out.
4: A policeman's been seriously injured after being hit by a stolen car in County Down. A 27-year-old man's been arrested on suspicion of attempting to murder the officer in Downpatrick early this morning. Israel's made its deepest incursion into Lebanon in 25 years. That's despite a US-brokered ceasefire. Its military has seized a strategic mountaintop castle in the south of the country. Prime Minister Benjamin Netanyahu says he's ordered troops to move further into areas under the control of Hezbollah militants. A former boss of Marks & Spencer's has been drafted in by the government to try to get around 1 million young people into work. Ministers say Mark Bolland will help deliver the Youth Guarantee Scheme, which will offer access to jobs, training and education. Now to football, and Arsenal have paraded the Premier League trophy through North London. That's despite losing last night's Champions League final. The players, who've sealed the title for the first time since 2004, took a 2.5-hour open-top bus tour. Hundreds of thousands of fans lined the streets in a sea of red and white.
6: Oh, you've done it!
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11: 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Get in there. Come on. Come on.
4: And Dua Lipa's Got Married. The multi-award winning singers tied the knot with actor Callum Turner in a low-key affair in central London. That's the latest. I'm Stevie Shillinglaw.
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14: 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We're online, on the app, and also on your smart speaker. So coming up this hour, we've got Garden Jukebox and my usual features, 12 Months of Colour and The Bloomers. But coming up first, we're kicking going. We're going back to the 90s with Hanson and Umbop on Erewash Sound.

Hanson there on Aerowashtar, and that took me back. So, Garden Jukebox then for this hour. I am after a singer. So, it is a English singer, songwriter and actress. Her accolades include Brit Award and Well nominations for Grammy and Laurence Olivier Award. Born on the 2nd of May 1985 in Hammersmith, London, and she had albums with No Shame and West End Girl from last year, 2025. So it's a singer that I'm after for this hour's Garden Jukebox. Why ever think about that? We've got Akon on Aerowash Sound.

Kenny Thomas there on Aerowash Sound and Thinking About Your Love. Now, are you thinking about what to do next weekend? Well, I have an idea for you. You can go over to the Draycott Open Gardens. So, yes, it's the Bloomers. So, yeah, the Draycott Open Gardens next week. It's the 6th and 7th of June and it is 11 until 5. So, yeah, returning for Gardens Festival. It's £5 per

0: Adult and under 18s are free, and tickets are for the whole weekend, so you can spend the whole weekend in Draycott. Monies raised go straight back into the village to Draycott Village Fund, who organise these wonderful events, and Draycott in Bloom, who keep the village blooming all year round, and they really do. I drove through there the other day, going through the back way into Derby, and it's just lovely to see what all the bloomers are doing in the villages. And in Draycott, they have the famous extra large wheelbarrow, which I don't think I've seen a wheelbarrow as big as that one in Draycott. If you've seen it, you'll know what I mean just as you head out. And that has been beautifully planted with geraniums and petunias there, so don't forget to look out for the extra large wheelbarrow if you're heading over to the Draycott Open Gardens, which is next weekend. Also, what have we got in the bloomers? This is Trowel. So if you are in Trowel, this is Trowel in Bloom 2026. So you can enter best hanging basket, best planter, best front garden, and this is celebrating 75 years of Festival Village. So they must have had a festival, so that's celebrating 75 years, and the winners will be announced at the Trowel Summer Fete, which is Saturday the 11th of July. And if you wish to enter, this is for Trowel residents only, so if you've not heard about this and you are over in Trowel and want to have a go, to enter is clerk@trowel.org.uk, and yes, making Trowel bloom. So that looks a nice thing to do if you're over there. If it's just a hanging basket, best planter, or best front garden, you've got a couple of options there to enter. So that is your bloomers for this week. I bet they're all busy out there getting ready. I know there's going to be open gardens throughout. So yeah, I did say at the beginning of the show that they are all kicking off now. So yeah, plenty to be getting at and seeing. Now, Garden Jukebox, then I'll give you a recap. So I'm after a English singer, songwriter and actress. Her accolades include a Brit Award as well as nominations for a Grammy Award and a Laurence Olivier Award. Born on the 2nd of May 1985 in Hammersmith, London, and she has albums such as No Shame and West End Girl, and I'll be playing a song from her in around about 10 minutes. But coming up next on Aerosound, it's Texas. Love music, love Aerowash.
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Texas and in a smile there on Erewash Sound. You're listening to me, Gardener Steve, for Garden Weekly here at Erewash Sound. So, Garden Jukebox M4 this hour as after a singer, English singer, songwriter and actress. She was born in May 8, 1985 in Hammersmith, London. Yes, it is Lily Allen. So we're going to get one on now from Lily Allen on Erewash Sound.

So Lily Allen there, and the Garden Jukebox will be back next week with two more for you next week. And that was The Fear by Lily Allen. Coming up next on Aero Sound, it's The Cutting Crew, followed by Petula Clark. Love music, love Aerowash.

0: Take That and Lulu. I'm Relight My Fire on Aerowash Sound. Now, just before I get on to 12 Months of Colour, a shout out to the West Hallam White Rose Cricket Club. And they have put a post over on Aerowash Sound Gardening, and they have had some planters done by volunteers, which look absolutely amazing, providing lots of colour over there at the cricket club. We've got begonias and marigolds and Nepeta, petunias, there's a whole riot of colour, absolutely looking fabulous. So yeah, keep them deadheaded, keep them watered, keep them fed, give them a liquid feed every week and they'll go right through the summer. Don't forget tomato food, that's a real good one for feeding your annuals. Keep the flowering goats high in potassium. So yeah, thanks for sharing that, and that's the White Rose Cricket Club. So 12 Months of Colour then, what have we got today? We have got Centranthus, which is better known as the valerian, and this is two from my garden today. So I've got valerian, and it is a perennial. It is a very large self-seeding plant. It does seed a lot everywhere. You see it growing under hedges, and it is very drought tolerant as well. So, and absolutely fabulous for the bees. It is a real one for the pollinators there. So that is the Centranthus, and it is the valerian, better known as. And you see it a lot growing sort of under hedges, and you know, some don't like it, some do think it's a weed, but I absolutely love it, and it's a riot of colour at the moment. So that is Centranthus. And we then have the Oriental Poppy. Again, this is something from my garden. And they are perennial, so they come back year after year. Now, poppies, you get them in so many different varieties, so many different, but these are the perennial ones, the Oriental, so they're real big headed poppies with the black centres, a riot of colours. We've got reds and salmons and pinks. You've got white as well, which is absolutely fabulous. They will once finished flowering, the foliage goes a bit tatty, so just give it a trim back, and then new foliage will then come. They split really well as well, so if you've got a really big clump, you can spread them around the garden as well. So that is the Oriental Poppies, and they are perennial and come back year after year. So that's the 12 months of colour today. You know, there's no reason why we shouldn't have 12 months of colour in our gardens, and that's why I have this feature, to give you a couple of ideas for your own gardens. So coming up next on Aerowash Sound, oh, Simple Minds and Promise You a Miracle. Love music, love Aerowash.
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4: 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Emily Whitehead says, oh, like lucky pants. 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Ali Price says that they all went out with the lucky pants on, and goes for 32%. 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I don't know what that really means. Gary Hoskinson says, not got any lucky knickers. 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

Hello there, and Evil Woman on Erewash Sound. Well, that's me done for another week. Time flies when you're having fun. So hopefully this next week we might have a few showers, a bit of rain. We could do with some, couldn't we, in the garden. So hopefully we're going to get a bit cooler temperatures as well. So thanks for listening and happy gardening. Have a great week, and I'll catch you next week. Same place, same time. Coming up next on Erewash Sound, it's Madonna and Beautiful Stranger on Erewash Sound. 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
2: From the Sky News Centre at 9, there's no sign of an 11-year-old boy who's feared to have drowned in the River Don in South Yorkshire. Police say the youngster was seen entering the water in Mexborough last night, but not seen coming out. These locals say that spot is treacherous.
3: Kids are getting in trouble all the time for jumping in canal.
4: Every year kids are going down playing there, but it's just so dangerous. It's appealing because the water's shallow, but then a little bit further down it plunges really deep, but you can't see that front bridge.
5: Could have been one of my kids.
2: More than a dozen young people have died while swimming in open water in the recent warm weather. A murder investigation is underway after a man's body was found in a parked van in Leicester city centre. A 39-year-old woman's been arrested in West London. More than 4,000 South East Water customers in Kent still have low pressure or intermittent supplies. Most households in the county who were without any service have now been reconnected. Meanwhile, homes have been evacuated in Glasgow as emergency services deal with a chemical incident. People are being told to stay away from Lindsay Terrace in Park House. The minister in charge of benefits says the government's serious about tackling youth unemployment. A former boss of Marks and Spencers has been appointed to help get more young people into work. Red smoke has accompanied Arsenal's Premier League champions on their trophy parade, with tens of thousands of fans lining the streets of North London. They've been celebrating their first top-flight title in 22 years with an open-top bus tour, which started and finished at the Emirates Stadium. And midfielder Declan Rice says the incredible scenes will drive them on to further success.
6: I love this team, I love this manager. You see, we can join, like the joy we can give people.
2: Meanwhile, the Met police say 9 arrests have been made. And Manchester City have won the Women's FA Cup with a 4-0 victory over Brighton in the final at Wembley. Meanwhile, Celtic held on with 10 players to lift the Women's Scottish Cup, beating Rangers 1-0. That's the latest. I'm Stevie Schilling.
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10: Well, good evening and welcome to The Late Show here at Erewash Sound. We've got a fantastic lineup for you this evening, so let's kick off with a bit of Post Malone.

with a night to remember here at Erriwash Sound. So yes, it is of course Sunday evening, the 31st of May, the last day of May already. We'll soon be into June before you know it. Yeah, that's only tomorrow, isn't it? And so hasn't it gone very quickly as well? It has. I don't know about you, but I think it has anyway. I tell you what, we've got a fantastic lineup for you this evening. We've got, coming up in this hour later on, we're going to give you a Back to the Movies. I wonder what it's going to be. Find out later on. Yeah, we'll find out later on. In the meantime, we'll have a look as well what's going on in and around the borough and Robbie Williams. Let me entertain you coming up in a little while right now. Here's the Turtles and Eleanor.

0: Love music, love Erry Wash here at Erry Wash Sound. Councillor Greg Maskalic is the new mayor of Erry Wash for 26 to 27. The chains were handed over at the council's annual meeting at Long Eaton Town Hall on Thursday, the 21st of May. And the new deputy mayor is Councillor Linda Burns, who was elected as councillor for Kotmany in 2023. To closely engage with Erry Wash residents, Councillor Greg Maskalic will be holding a Meet the Mayor sessions over the remainder of 2026, so you can join him for a chat at the General Havelock in Ilkeston, Saturday the 6th of June between 2pm and 4pm, Saturday the 22nd of August at 2pm till 4pm, Saturday the 10th of October 2pm till 4pm, Saturday the 12th of December 6:30pm till 8:30pm. York Chambers in Long Eaton is going to take place Saturday the 11th of July 2pm till 4pm, Saturday the 12th of September 2pm till 4pm, Saturday the 7th of November 2pm till 4pm. You can also find out more about the mayor and deputy mayor by visiting the news pages at errywashsound.com.
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0: 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Yes, I'll tell you what, we are having a lovely evening, aren't we, this Sunday. And we've still got some fabulous songs for us to listen to, as well as some events happening. Children back to school tomorrow, but you can't wait, yeah. Unless you've got an inset day, of course. So some people do, don't they? Some people have got an inset day tomorrow. Well, some children anyway. So you're probably going to be wondering what to do with yourself. I'll tell you what. I know what we're doing this evening. We're playing some fabulous songs. How's your day been then this Sunday for you? I'll tell you more about that later on. Right now, here's S Express, and it's a theme from S Express.
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Yes, this evening's back to the movies. This one, Sam Weet, a successful investment counsellor, finds it difficult to express his deeper feelings for his love after all these years. His young Potter girlfriend, Molly, is the love of his life. However, a curious case of systematic discrepancies prepared for the ground for a hideous urban homicide is one of Manhattan's dark alleyways, trapping seemingly forever the unfortunate deceased immortal soul in the realm of mortals. Yes, of course, Sam is attacked. He is actually physically killed, and he tries to find out who did it. Yes, they always say that if you're a ghost, it's possibly because you've got some unsolved things you need to deal with. And of course, this one, a fantastic movie. We're going to take you back to the movies this evening with a ghost. Yeah, so Whoopi Goldberg, and of course, the very, very late... I've got his name now, Patrick Swayze, that's it, and of course Demi Moore, cracking team in there. And I'll tell you what, I'm going to give you a fact as well about that this evening, a bit of a did you know. Now, if you've ever watched this movie, when the dark souls come to take away the dark people, yes, all the baddies, apparently the horrific sounds made by the dark shadows are actually the sounds of babies crying, played extremely slow and backwards. Well, there you go. So, from the movie Ghost, I'm going to give you this from the Righteous Brothers this evening.

Barry White, Never Never Gonna Give You Up here at Erewash South. Well, Sunday for you this evening, of course, the last of May as well, the last day of May, going into June tomorrow. How's your day been for you then today? I've actually had a busy day. Yeah, I've actually had a very, very busy day today. Been doing a bit of shopping, to go and fetch a unit, bought some new audio equipment at home so I can play and record my records, my tapes, my MP3s. Yeah, so rather than try and plug them all into different devices, I've just bought a device that I can plug it straight into. I got a bit stuck with it because I couldn't get it to play on my laptop, and no matter what I did, it wouldn't record, it wouldn't do anything. So I went to see a chap on Station Road, that shop down there, and he actually guided me on what to do and told me what the issue was. He said that if you've got a laptop and it's only got a headphone socket, it should be a dual one, so it's headphone and microphone. Mine isn't. I checked it. It isn't. It doesn't do it. However, my computer does. It's got a headphone and a microphone jack. So I've plugged it into there, and there we go. Bob's my uncle. Got it sorted. I'll tell you what. I'm happy and happy days. Here's the Primitives. Crash.

0: You are listening to Erriwasha Sound. Riverside Drama are proud to bring the dark comedy The Old Friend to the Duchess Theatre in Longeaton. Originally directed by Mark Gatiss with Lee Mack as the lead, this spoken comedy script sees a couple befriend an American whilst on a cruise. Now fast forward a few months and their holiday chum lands on their doorstep with a haunting background. Is she landing on their doorstep to commit her next murder? The Unfriendly, written by Steve Moffat, takes a hilarious and satirical look at the middle-class England's instinct to always be polite. The show will be at the Duchess Theatre in Longeaton. Starts on the 27th of June. Tickets are on sale now, and they can also be bought via either Riverside Drama or the Duchess Theatre's website.
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loud and call the shots here at Erie Washer Sound. Yes, I'll tell you what, we are approaching 10 o'clock for you this evening. I still want to try and squeeze in before the top of the hour at Fatback Band. Yes, I found loving. Right now, D-Ream, things can only get better and the Temptations get

Love music, love Ari Wash here at Ari Wash Sound. A Veterans Curry Night is going to be held on Monday the 15th of June at Mount Gurkha Spice in Longeaton, starting at 7pm. The cost is £12.50 per person. It includes curry, rice and naan bread. Those with shared experiences are welcome to get together to enjoy great food, good company and a great night. Now to attend, and so the organisers can also let the restaurant management prepare, just send a text with your name and commitment to 07968 312699. All veterans are welcome. The Longeaton Royal British Legion are members of the Erewash at Sound 100 Club Business Directory, taking advantage of free publicity and priority listings on our website and on air. 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

Gracie Abrahams and Hit the Wall. Well, I'm going to be back in just a few moments' time after the news this evening at 10 o'clock. We're going to give you a TV Remembered. Yes, a TV show, similar theme to what we did at Back to the Movies earlier on. We'll find out what that is later on, as well as some more events happening in and around the borough. In the meantime, let's head off to the news at 10 with Fat Back Band. I Found Loving.

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4: From the Sky News Centre at 10, a large search is underway for an 11-year-old boy last seen entering the River Don in South Yorkshire, who was reported missing in Mexborough last night. More than a dozen young people have drowned in open water across Britain during the recent hot spell. Nick Ayers is from the RNLI.
5: Across the UK, we see nearly 200 lives lost to drowning each year. Normally, men, boys aged sort of 17 through to 25 is our sort of peak age. This year, we're just seeing a big increase of incidents due to the temperature increasing.
4: A man's been arrested on suspicion of attempting to murder a police officer in County Down. The PSNI says he was seriously injured after being hit by a stolen car in Downpatrick this morning. Israel's made its deepest incursion into Lebanon in 25 years, despite a US-brokered ceasefire. Its military seized a castle in the south of the country. Prime Minister Benjamin Netanyahu says he's ordered troops to move further into areas under Hezbollah control. A former head of Marks & Spencer has been drafted in to get more young people into work. Mark Bolland will advise the government on how to expand opportunities in employment, training or education. Arsenal's been celebrating its first Premier League title in 22 years with an open-top bus parade through North London. Lewis Mason was among the fans.
6: It wasn't a double celebration in the end after last night's Champions League final defeat, but that didn't dampen the atmosphere. Thousands of fans lined the streets, setting off flares, waving flags and climbing lampposts.
7: Done really well.
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9: 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It's about where we belong.
10: I'm buzzing. I'm so proud of Arsenal.
6: North London is literally red with smoke still filling the air.
4: The Metropolitan Police say 16 arrests were made. And Dua Lipa's got married. The multi-award-winning singers tied the knot with actor Callum Turner in London. They've been together for 2.5 years. That's the latest. I'm Bev Rimmer.
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11: Well, it's just gone 10 o'clock for your Sunday evening. Nick with you until 11, and then we're going to hand you over to the late night wind down. Let's kick off with Alex Paul.

two fabulous songs for us this evening here at Erriwash Sound. Steelers Wheels, Stuck in the Middle, and Alex Party's Don't Give Me Your Life. No, just give me your love instead. That's better, isn't it? Don't want your life, just your love. I'll tell you what, we're enjoying our evening, aren't we, so far? Well, I am anyway. Don't know about you. And we've had a cracking Back to the Movies earlier on. And I've also got a fantastic song for you coming up later with our TV Remembered. And of course, I've told you about what I've been up to today. I've had a busy day across the borough. I'm back to work tomorrow as normal. I'm glad my stock takes out the way now. Yes, I am glad. All done, dusted and out the way. I wonder what discrepancies I've got that come back. Well, I don't know yet till I get the report. I'll tell you what, though. I will find out later in the next couple of weeks. But this evening, I'm just enjoying myself playing some fabulous songs for all our listeners out there around the borough and around the world. Just like this from Stikes, it's Babe. And I've got Lewis Capaldi coming up as well in a moment. Stay Love.

0: 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The team behind Ilkeston's Creative Hive are holding a craft fair. 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Starts at 1pm till 4pm. There's going to be a number of stalls selling a range of items from everything, including Teddy Tales, Dawn Till Dusk Alchemy, Jilly's Craft Goodies, and refreshments from Bumblebee's Bakes and their famous Blondies. 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

Wet, love is all around here at Erewash Sound. It's the Late Show with me, Nick Richardson, till 11. And of course, we're going to hand you then over to the late night wind down for 2 hours of chilled out songs until 1 o'clock, when Night Owls will be here. Non-stop music throughout the rest of the night till 7. Well, yes, I'm still with you, though. I've still got some fabulous songs, and in a moment's time, going to give you this evening's TV Remembered. Before that, it's Lady Gaga, Born This

This evening's TV Remembered here at Erie Washer Sound with me, Nick Richardson. Now, this one is a British sitcom. It started back in April 2019, running till December of 2023, but I think it's still going, I do believe, on different channels now. There was also an American version, but this one's the British version, following a group of ghosts from different historical periods who haunt a country house while sharing the house with its new living occupants, a married couple played by Charlotte Ritchie and Kiel Smith Bino, written and performed by the collective group Them There, who had worked previously on productions of Horrible Histories and Yonderland. Of course, this evening we have got ghosts. Yes, it's not one I'd seen. And I'll tell you what, from what I've actually seen and what I've read, all the theme tunes for the TV series through six seasons are all different. Yeah. So this evening we are going to give you a TV Remembered from the TV series Ghost and Season 1.

Taylor Swift with the Fate of Ophelia. Love music, love Ari Washer here at Ari Washer Sound. Did you enjoy this evening's TV Remembered? Well, I tell you what, if you fancy a TV Remembered that you would like to listen to before tomorrow evening, just drop me an email, nick.richardson@ariwashersound.com. Let's have a listen to some Michelle Gale's.

0: 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You're invited to visit and join in with Over the Wall Camp Heritage Celebration taking place Saturday the 20th of June at the former Oakbrook School with a warm welcome. 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

Bashman Turner, Overdrive, Ain't Seen Nothing Yet. I love music. Love Ari Wash. 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Not much longer, though. I'll be heading off home to get a bit of shut eye and then back into work tomorrow. I'll tell you what, though. Good evening to AHBS Limited on Monday Street in Elkiston. They're a member of the Ari Wash Sound 100 Club Business Directory. 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Kelly Clarkson's on the way, Breakaway. After this, we're under pressure. Queen and David Bowie.

You are invited to go and enjoy some floral arrangements by their talented flower team at the St Wilfrid's Church in West Elm. Miniature gardens constructed by various groups in the community. Pop along Saturday, June the 27th, 10 a.m. till 6 p.m. Sunday the 28th, open gardens, they're opening at 12 at noon till 5 p.m. and then Wednesday, July the 1st at 6 a.m. till 2 p.m. That's at the St Wilfrid's Church in West Elm. This is Erie Washer Sound.

Seal and Crazy are here at Erie Washer Sound. That's it from me for the late show this Sunday evening. I'm going to be back tomorrow evening from 9 o'clock. We'll do it all over again. Don't forget to get either your Back to the Movies or a TV Remembered in nick.richardson@erriewashersound.com before tomorrow evening, and then we might play it for you. You never know, so listen out. I might give you a shout out. In the meantime, good night, good morning, good afternoon, wherever you are around the world. I'm going to leave you with the Four Tops. It's the same old song.

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3: From the Sky News Centre at midnight, a large search is on for an 11-year-old boy last seen entering the River Don in South Yorkshire, who was reported missing in Mexborough on Saturday night. More than a dozen young people have drowned in open water across Britain during the hot weather. Nick Ayers is from the RNLI.
4: Across the UK, we see nearly 200 lives lost to drowning each year. Normally, men, boys aged sort of 17 through to 25 is our sort of peak age. This year, we're just seeing a big increase of incidents due to the temperature increasing.
3: Meanwhile, a woman's died and a man's critical after trying to rescue their dog from the sea in Lancashire. A man's been arrested on suspicion of attempting to murder a police officer in County Down. The PSNI says he was seriously injured after being hit by a stolen car that was in Downpatrick yesterday morning. Israel's made its deepest incursion into Lebanon in 25 years, despite a US-brokered ceasefire. Its military seized a castle in the south of the country. A former head of Marks and Spencer has been drafted in to get more young people working. Mark Bolland will advise the government on how to expand opportunities in employment, training or education. Arsenal celebrated its first Premier League title in 22 years with an open-top bus parade through North London. Lewis Mason was there.
5: It wasn't a double celebration in the end after last night's Champions League final defeat, but that didn't dampen the atmosphere. Thousands of fans lined the streets, setting off flares, waving flags and climbing lampposts.
6: Very excited, done really well.
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5: North London is literally red with smoke still filling the air.
3: 16 arrests have been made while 75 people have been rescued from rooftops. And Dua Lipa's got married. The multi-award winning singer's tied the knot with actor Callum Turner in London. That's the latest. I'm Bev Rimmer.
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